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3: Here's your Tri-Cities weather forecast. Lows dip down to about 64 tonight under partly cloudy skies. Winds out of the southeast, 10 to 15 miles per hour. High temperatures reach up to 94 tomorrow, mainly clear. Mainly cloudy skies tomorrow night. Chance for storms, lows around 65. Temps a bit below average Tuesday and Wednesday with highs in the upper 70s. Chance for storms Wednesday. From the Weatherology Weather Center, I'm staff meteorologist Laura Lockwood. Currently 83.
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1: What four pictures would you ask for a potential date?
2: What four pictures? Like, what would I want them to show me?
1: Yes.
2: It's like eventually the looks are going to fade, and then you actually have to live with the person.
3: Yeah, that's true.
1: Yeah.
3: That is true.
1: My social life would be a lot busier if I didn't have to do a face picture, I'm pretty sure.
2: Right, yeah.
1: Because I'm interesting. What do you mean agreeing? Why are you agreeing?
2: I don't know. I'm saying I understand.
1: Yeah, no, that's not how it came across. That's not how it came across.
2: Look at the time.
1: Yeah.
3: Gotta go.
1: Good luck ever winning this game.
2: I love you. You're so beautiful.
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1: The music's great.
2: Oh, yeah.
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5: In Nebraska, the weather is always changing. 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
4: Here's your Tri-Cities weather forecast. Lows dip down to about 64 tonight under partly cloudy skies. Winds out of the southeast, 10 to 15 miles per hour. High temperatures reach up to 94 tomorrow, mainly clear. Mainly cloudy skies tomorrow night. Chance for storms, lows around 65. Temps a bit below average, Tuesday and Wednesday, with highs in the upper 70s. Chance for storms, Wednesday. From the Weatherology Weather Center, I'm staff meteorologist Laura Lockwood. Currently 83.
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1: Hey guys, my name is Frank, and I just wanted to compliment you on your station. 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
2: Here's your Tri-Cities weather forecast. 64 tonight, under partly cloudy skies, southeasterly winds 10 to 15 miles per hour. Mainly sunny skies. Tomorrow, high of 94. Mainly cloudy tomorrow night. Chance of thunderstorms, lows around 65. Much cooler Tuesday and Wednesday, with highs in the mid-70s to the upper 70s. Slight chance of rain showers Tuesday. Chance for storms on Wednesday. From the Weatherology Weather Center, I'm staff meteorologist Laura Lockwood. Currently, it's 81 degrees.
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1: Good morning to you. I love this because now we start the great debate. Start up the engine and see what happens.
2: Yes.
1: What is our topic for today?
2: Today's debate topic, what did the 60s and 70s smell like in your opinion?
1: Well, you're not going to be able to answer this.
2: No, I'm just going to give my opinion, my guess, and I think... I think that the 60s and 70s probably smelled a lot like my piano room, which is my room that I have in the front of the house. Mm-hmm. That it does have a piano in it.
1: Oh, good. What would you call?
2: Exactly. It has my record player and my records in it.
1: Sure.
2: And a lot of times that's where I sit and read.
1: Sure.
2: But I also light incense. So I think that it smells a lot like that, like vinyl records. Books, incense. That's my guess for the 60s and 70s.
1: Yeah. I think you're leaving one big smell out.
2: What's that?
1: Weed.
2: Could be. Is that your opinion on what the 60s and 70s smell like?
1: For me in the 70s, I'm going to have to say my mother's womb. That's okay. The only answer I can give.
2: Yeah. Well, I don't know what that smells like exactly, but do you have any descriptive words or?
1: This is my mother. Don't talk about my mother like this. She's a saint.
2: You started it.
1: You keep your liver spotted hands off my mother. She's a saint.
2: Yeah, she is.
1: Her womb is sacred. And that's probably why we never talk. Stupid things like that. And now she'll be like, oh, you think it's funny to say my womb on the radio? No.
2: All right. Well,
1: you don't either.
2: I guess I will accept that answer.
1: What's the only one I can think of?
2: Yeah. Okay.
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2: Here's your Tri-Cities weather forecast. 64 tonight, under partly cloudy skies, southeasterly winds 10 to 15 miles per hour. Mainly sunny skies. Tomorrow, I have 94. Mainly cloudy tomorrow night. Chance of thunderstorms, lows around 65. Much cooler Tuesday and Wednesday, with highs in the mid-70s to the upper 70s. Slight chance of rain showers Tuesday. Chance for storms on Wednesday. From the Weatherology Weather Center, I'm staff meteorologist Laura Lockwood. Currently, it's 81 degrees.
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3: Rumors spreading round in that Texas town about the shack outside the game. And you know what I'm talking about. Just let me know if you wanna go to that home out on the range. 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I'm racing.

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2: Here's your Tri-Cities weather forecast. 64 tonight, under partly cloudy skies, southeasterly winds 10 to 15 miles per hour. Mainly sunny skies tomorrow, high of 94. Mainly cloudy tomorrow night, chance of thunderstorms, lows around 65. Much cooler Tuesday and Wednesday, with highs in the mid-70s to the upper 70s. Slight chance of rain showers Tuesday, chance for storms on Wednesday. From the Weatherology Weather Center, I'm staff meteorologist Allura Lockwood. Currently 76.
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1: Tri-City's Greatest Hits, 98.9 The Vibe. Good morning. Thank you so much for joining us. I love this time because we started up the conversation with all of our friends. We call it the Great Debate.
2: Yes, I think this is going to be a good one today. And I'll be honest, I'm having trouble with my answer today.
1: Oh, okay.
2: I'm going to put it out there right now. All right, the question is, if you could join the cast of any TV show, what would it be and why? Of course, it's up on Facebook. You can comment there or give us a call, 308-270-0989. If you could join the cast of any TV show, what would it be and why?
1: Does it have to be a current show or could it be in the past?
2: I think it can be any show. I think that's fair. Okay. Have a little fun with it. Think about it. It could be a reality TV show.
1: Yeah.
2: I mean, it can be any TV show. And I have to think of, I don't watch that much TV.
1: Right.
2: But the stuff I do watch is not stuff I really would want to be involved in most of the time. You know, I'm thinking The Last of Us. I really, that just second season just came out. I haven't watched it yet, but I watched that the first season. Otherwise, I'm watching like Yellow Jackets, where the girls' soccer
1: right.
2: team plane crashes and they're trying to survive.
1: Lord of the Rings.
2: And, yeah, exactly.
1: Not Lord of the Rings, Lord of the Flies.
2: Lord of the Flies, yeah, sorry. There's not just one answer that jumps out at me. Is there one for you?
1: Yeah.
2: What is it?
1: Hugh Hefner's Girls Next Door.
2: Yeah, you think you would enjoy that?
1: A little bit. Look, the guy wore pajamas all day. Surrounded by Playboy bunnies. Yeah, that sounds terrible.
2: Yeah, okay.
1: Oh, God, how did he live?
2: Right.
1: Did I answer that too quick?
2: No, not at all. Not at all.
1: Okay, good. I was hoping it didn't come across creepy, you know? It's not like I put a lot of thought into this,
2: yeah.
1: But... you can definitely tell it's crossed my mind once or twice.
2: You. I like it.
1: Yeah. Let us know what your answer is.
2: Yes.
1: Creepy or not, on Facebook or give us a call.
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1: You guys are changing the face of radio by what you're doing. 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

0: Tuesday with highs in the mid-70s to the upper 70s. Slight chance of rain showers Tuesday. Chance for storms on Wednesday. From the Weatherology Weather Center, I'm staff meteorologist Laura Lockwood. Currently 76.
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2: Here's your Tri-Cities weather forecast. 64 tonight, under partly cloudy skies, southeasterly winds 10 to 15 miles per hour. Mainly sunny skies, tomorrow high of 94. Mainly cloudy tomorrow night, chance of thunderstorms, lows around 65. Much cooler Tuesday and Wednesday, with highs in the mid-70s to the upper 70s. Slight chance of rain showers Tuesday, chance for storms on Wednesday. From the Weatherology Weather Center, I'm staff meteorologist Laura Lockwood. Right now, 74.
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0: Welcome. Murphy in the Mornings with Tim.
1: Good morning, The Vibe. What's your name?
2: Sarah.
1: Hi, Sarah. Where are you calling in from?
2: Hastings.
1: In Hastings. All right. Would you like to play Wheel of Winning? Do you have a game in mind?
2: Sure. I'd like to try the helium one.
3: Ooh, yes.
1: The Helium Theater. Yes. All right.
3: Right.
1: Well, this is a scene from a movie, one of my favorite movies of all time. And I acted out on helium. Are you ready for it?
2: I am ready.
1: Okay. Pay attention. Here we go.
2: Okay.
4: You see us as you want to see us. In the simplest terms, with the most convenient definitions. But what we found out is that each one of us is a brain. An athlete, a basket case, a princess, and a criminal. Does that answer your question?
1: Oh, I'm dizzy.
2: The Breakfast Club.
1: Oh, it is the Breakfast Club. Yes, nicely done. Oh, good long dizzy. That's a lot. That was a lot of helium.
3: That was fantastic.
2: That was a lot of helium.
1: Lordy. Well, I'm so glad you got it, because I couldn't do it again without blacking out.
3: That's a lot of pops.
1: It was a lot.
2: Was that your first time doing the helium one?
1: You are our first contestant for Helium Theater, yes.
3: Yes.
2: Yes.
1: Yes. Might be our last time, too, after this head rush, let me tell you.
3: You did a fantastic job, Sarah.
1: Drink some water. Sarah, hang on the line. We are going to make you a winner. Hang on the line.
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2: Here's your Tri-Cities weather forecast. 64 tonight, under partly cloudy skies, southeasterly winds 10 to 15 miles per hour. Mainly sunny skies, tomorrow high of 94. Mainly cloudy tomorrow night, chance of thunderstorms, lows around 65. Much cooler Tuesday and Wednesday, with highs in the mid-70s to the upper 70s. Slight chance of rain showers Tuesday, chance for storms on Wednesday. From the Weatherology Weather Center, I'm staff meteorologist Laura Lockwood. Right now, 74.
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1: Driving around with my dad, I kind of grew up listening to that genre. 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
1: Oh, the range of music. I mean, it covers almost everything. But yeah, a lot of stations just focus on one decade or one style. And yeah, everything I listen to.
2: Here's your Tri-Cities weather forecast. 64 tonight, under partly cloudy skies, southeasterly winds 10 to 15 miles per hour. Mainly sunny skies, tomorrow high of 94. Mainly cloudy tomorrow night, chance of thunderstorms, lows around 65. Much cooler Tuesday and Wednesday, with highs in the mid-70s to the upper 70s. Slight chance of rain showers Tuesday, chance for storms on Wednesday. From the Weatherology Weather Center, I'm staff meteorologist Laura Lockwood. Currently, it's 72 degrees.
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1: Good morning, guys.
2: Hey, what's your story? What do you got? Who makes you feel old?
1: My nieces that my wife and I used to babysit and I remember growing up are now having babies of their own.
2: Oh, yeah.
3: Oh, yeah. I would think that would do it. The old, I remember when you were this little.
2: That's right. That's what I hate about Facebook is our generation, our group. They still hang on there. We still hang on to Facebook because it's the one thing we understand.
3: I don't
2: know that Snapchat thing, but I'm going to hang on to Facebook. So it's all us old people that are still hanging on to it. And then I'm looking at this and I'm going, oh, it's great. I can look up old high school friends. And I'm like, good God, they've got grandchildren.
3: Yes, yes. We're kind of right at the age where a lot of them are either having a baby still or their grandparents.
2: Or their grandparents. Like, one or the other.
3: Wow. This is a weird age to be, I guess.
2: Am I not the only one, but I'm sure I'm looking at this and I'm like going, God, she was so hot in high school and now she's a grandma and I can't deal with thinking about, man, that grandma's hot. I can't do it. It's ruined everything.
3: You're in denial. You see all those pictures of those people and you're like, why do they all look so much older than me? What is happening?
2: I know. And then I look in the mirror and I'm like going, God, that's a large forehead I have. Why does it keep getting that further back?
3: It's a six head. Now,
2: if I'm lucky, please. I wish I had six. Anyway, that came out wrong, I think.
3: Well,
2: that might have come out wrong.
3: I'm not sure what we're talking about anymore.
2: Is this on?
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2: Here's your Tri-Cities weather forecast. 64 tonight, under partly cloudy skies, southeasterly winds 10 to 15 miles per hour. Mainly sunny skies, tomorrow high of 94. Mainly cloudy tomorrow night, chance of thunderstorms, lows around 65. Much cooler Tuesday and Wednesday, with highs in the mid-70s to the upper 70s. Slight chance of rain showers Tuesday, chance for storms on Wednesday. From the Weatherology Weather Center, I'm staff meteorologist Laura Lockwood. Currently, it's 72 degrees.
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5: Here's your Tri-Cities weather forecast. Partly cloudy, overnight lows around 64. Winds out of the south, 10 to 15 miles per hour. Highs around 94, Monday. Chance for storms, Monday night, lows around 65. Turning much cooler Tuesday and Wednesday, with highs in the mid-70s to the upper 70s. Slight chance for showers Tuesday, chance for storms on Wednesday. From the Weatherology Weather Center, I'm staff meteorologist Laura Lockwood. Right now, 71.
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4: Here's your Tri-Cities weather forecast. Partly cloudy, overnight lows around 64. Winds out of the south, 10 to 15 miles per hour. Highs around 94, Monday. Chance for storms, Monday night, lows around 65. Turning much cooler, Tuesday and Wednesday, with highs in the mid-70s to the upper 70s. Slight chance for showers, Tuesday. Chance for storms on Wednesday. From the Weatherology Weather Center, I'm Staff Meteorologist Laura Lockwood. Right now, 71.
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4: Here's your Tri-Cities weather forecast. Partly cloudy skies, overnight lows around 64. Winds out of the southeast, 10 to 15 miles per hour. Clear skies, Monday, high of 95. Chance for storms, Monday night, lows level off around 64. Mainly cloudy skies expected. Highs around 78 Tuesday, with a slight chance of rain showers. Storms likely, 74 on Wednesday. From the Weatherology Weather Center, I'm staff meteorologist Laura Lockwood. Right now, 69.
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2: Here's your Tri-Cities weather forecast. Partly cloudy skies, overnight lows around 64. Winds out of the southeast, 10 to 15 miles per hour. Clear skies, Monday, high of 95. Chance for storms, Monday night, lows level off around 64. Mainly cloudy skies expected. Highs around 78 Tuesday, with a slight chance of rain showers. Storms likely, 74 on Wednesday. From the Weatherology Weather Center, I'm staff meteorologist Laura Lockwood. Right now, 69.
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4: Here's your Tri-Cities weather forecast. Partly cloudy skies, overnight lows around 64. Winds out of the southeast, 10 to 15 miles per hour. Clear skies, Monday, high of 95. Chance for storms, Monday night, lows level off around 64. Mainly cloudy skies expected. Highs around 78 Tuesday, with a slight chance of rain showers. Storms likely, 74 on Wednesday. From the Weatherology Weather Center, I'm staff meteorologist Laura Lockwood. Right now, 67.
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1: 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That was the decades that I really like. 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
2: Here's your Tri-Cities weather forecast. Partly cloudy skies, overnight lows around 64. Winds out of the southeast, 10 to 15 miles per hour. Clear skies, Monday, high of 95. Chance for storms, Monday night, lows level off around 64. Mainly cloudy skies expected. Highs around 78 Tuesday, with a slight chance of rain showers. Storms likely, 74 on Wednesday. From the Weatherology Weather Center, I'm staff meteorologist Laura Lockwood. Right now, 67.
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6: Here's your Tri-Cities weather forecast. Partly cloudy overnight with a low of 65. Winds out of the south, 8 to 15 miles per hour. Ample sunshine expected Monday, 93. Chance for storms Monday night. Lows level off around 62, mainly cloudy. Daytime highs approaching 75 Tuesday with a slight chance of rain showers. Thunderstorms likely 74 on Wednesday. From the Weatherology Weather Center, I'm staff meteorologist Laura Lockwood. Currently 66.
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4: Here's your Tri-Cities weather forecast. Partly cloudy overnight with a low of 65. Winds out of the south, 8 to 15 miles per hour. Ample sunshine expected Monday, 93. Chance for storms Monday night. Lows level off around 62, mainly cloudy. Daytime highs approaching 75 Tuesday with a slight chance of rain showers. Thunderstorms likely 74 on Wednesday. From the Weatherology Weather Center, I'm staff meteorologist Laura Lockwood. Currently 66.
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9: Here's your Tri-Cities weather forecast. Ample sunshine expected today with daytime highs approaching 93. Southerly winds 10 to 20 miles per hour. Chance for storms tonight, lows level off around 62. Cloudy skies expected. Cloudy skies with a few peaks of sun tomorrow. Chance of thunderstorms, highs around 75. From the Weatherology Weather Center, I'm meteorologist Jennifer Wojcicki. Currently 66.
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2: Here's your Tri-Cities weather forecast. Ample sunshine expected today with daytime highs approaching 93. Southerly winds 10 to 20 miles per hour. Chance for storms tonight, lows level off around 62. Cloudy skies expected. Cloudy skies with a few peaks of sun tomorrow. Chance of thunderstorms, highs around 75. From the Weatherology Weather Center, I'm meteorologist Jennifer Wojcicki. Currently 66.
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4: Here's your Tri-Cities weather forecast. Ample sunshine expected today with daytime highs approaching 93. Southerly winds 10 to 20 miles per hour. Chance for storms tonight, lows level off around 62. Cloudy skies expected. Cloudy skies with a few peaks of sun tomorrow. Chance of thunderstorms, highs around 75. From the Weatherology Weather Center, I'm meteorologist Jennifer Wojcicki. Right now, it's 65 degrees.
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2: Here's your Tri-Cities weather forecast. Ample sunshine expected today with daytime highs approaching 93. Southerly winds 10 to 20 miles per hour. Chance for storms tonight, lows level off around 62. Cloudy skies expected. Cloudy skies with a few peaks of sun tomorrow. Chance of thunderstorms, highs around 75. From the Weatherology Weather Center, I'm meteorologist Jennifer Wojcicki. Right now, it's 65 degrees.
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3: Well, well, well. Good morning. Thank you so much for joining. It's this Monday thing that is kicking off once again. I am going to be your host and tour guide for the next couple of hours. I suggest we all buckle in. You know, this is really kind of one of the things where I really enjoy, because I come in and everything is all like done up and first day back, getting ready to stretch out again in the studio, getting, everything all set up and lined up. And then I realize it's just going to be me, and I'm like bummed all of a sudden. But Tim, out on vacation this week, it's just going to be you and I. That's the important part. So we're going to kick it off right now. We'll dive into our random facts this morning. That'll help you $1,000 minute. We will also kick off our great debate today. I like today's question. I will tell you, I've got a couple of different answers, so I'm going to try and narrow it down before we get to it. But I think you'll like it as well. Dying to find out what some of your answers will be. We'll learn together. We'll bond together on a Monday morning. Thank you very much. I will take it. Absolutely. Along with the Tri-City's greatest hits on The Vibe 98.9.

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1: You guys are changing the face of radio by what you're doing. I want to thank you for that. I can now turn my radio on in my home. This music rocks. Keep it up. 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

0: It's all part of Tri-City's greatest hits, 98.9 The Vibe. Good morning. Murphy hanging out with you on this Monday. Welcome back. Time for some random facts. Now, here's the deal behind random facts. It's not just that we're bragging that we actually know facts. It's the fact that we are passing along facts. That could help you $1,000 a minute. That's basically what it boils down to. So let me give you the fact for today. You know those spiked and studded dog collars? You know what I'm talking about. No, don't act like you don't know what that is. Please, I've seen some of you. Anyway, those dog collars date back to the early days of ancient Greece. It was saying that they used to give them to their sheep dogs because the spiked collars would protect their necks from wolves while they were watching over the flock at night. Well, that makes perfect sense. Now, it's more of a fetish. You're going to put that on a Friday night? You're going to have a good time. Well, I mean, I'm assuming. It's not something I would necessarily recommend wearing over to, you know, like, potluck dinner. But if you're going out and about, maybe in the right crowd, how the hell would I know what that crowd looks like? I'm not going anywhere on a Friday night, whether I have a spike collar or not. And I'm not admitting to anything. So there you have it. That's your random facts. Yes, those spike collars actually had a purpose, more than just fashion for some of you. Thank you very much. it goes back to when the sheepdogs were guarding the herd. All right, thank you. They put the spike collars around them to protect their necks from wolves. Now you know. And this, okay, seriously, we've got a whole barnyard in here. This is information that could help you with $1,000 minute. That question, imagine this. That question is going to end up on somebody's quiz. That's the cool thing about it now. And now you know the answer to that question. You're welcome. So, of course, go sign up right now for $1,000 minute, 989thevibefm.com.
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5: One of the services that I offer that is new to the area is that of a hip preservation program. So that involves a hip arthroscopy. A small surgery just involves a few poke holes. And with this, I can treat some pathology such as labral tears as well as hip impingement. I also offer typical joint replacements as well as treating athletic type injuries as well. I am Dr. Eric Heidman, and I am a proud member of the team at Hastings Orthopedics and Mary Lanning Healthcare.
6: From the News Channel Nebraska Newsroom, I'm Peter Rice. Hastings Mayor Jay Beckby says a hands-on effort to clean up overflowing dumpsters at the Lee Townhomes has now gotten the attention of the property management company. Beckby says the complex has fallen 3 months behind on trash collection payments. And after he and two others hauled away the trash themselves, he said that the company's CEO called them to discuss the issues. Beckby says he's continuing to work with the property owners to improve conditions, adding that residents of subsidized housing deserve the same clean and safe living environments as anyone else. Police and people with autism came together in Kearney yesterday for a training designed to make future emergency interactions safer for both parties. The event was hosted by the Kids and Dreams Foundation and the Autism Action Partnership, and it paired first responders with individuals on the autism spectrum after a morning of autism awareness training. Organizers say the goal is to help officers better understand autism while giving participants a chance to become more comfortable interacting with law enforcement before an emergency ever occurs. A central Nebraska town switching to private EMS service has its new director. EMS Unlimited announced today that Rebecca Osman will be the new director for the service in Aurora. City officials in Aurora say that Osman will be having some additional training before relocating to Hamilton County ahead of the company's early August takeover. And for more details, or for news anytime, check out our website at newschannelnebraska.com.
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8: Your Tri-Cities forecast.
0: The forecast for today, sunny skies and highs in the lower 90s. Breezy, though, with gusts as high as 30 miles an hour. Tonight's going to be clouds rolling in. Look for a low of 63. Once again, that wind plaguing us overnight. Tuesday, mostly cloudy skies and highs only in the mid-70s. Those winds continue, and into Wednesday, mostly cloudy, highs in the lower 70s.
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0: It's all part of Tri-City's Greatest Hits, 98.9 The Vibe. Good morning to you. Thank you so much for joining us on this Monday morning. I say us, and I will continue to say us, even though it's just going to be you and me, so it's the royal us. Going to be a warm one today for us, but the wind is going to be with us. Gusts as high as 30 miles an hour today, and they're saying lower 90s, but then we get a little bit of a cool down starting tomorrow. So details on that forecast coming up. Right now, it's time for our great debate. An opportunity for you to interact, and of course, you can let us know your responses in a multitude of ways. You can, of course, tell us on Facebook, right where our great debate is posted this morning. You could also text us or call us at our studio line. That is 308-270-0989. We'd love to hear from you this morning. Okay, so we just wrapped up Shark Week last week, right? Oh, hang on. Let's go into something a little bit more exotic music-wise. Something a little more adventurous, if you will. I would have... There we go. Yes. Yes, I like this. It has nothing to do with sharks, but it does sound exotic, doesn't it? Anybody remember when they brought in the old projector in your school and it was going to be like movie day and then they had the reel-to-reels? I don't think they have those anymore, but I remember they bring it in and they would do the National Geographic shows and you would hear it start up and you'd be like, oh my God, this is going to be so cool. We're going to watch movies about animals. It's going to be fantastic. Anyway, so Shark Week just wrapped up on Saturday. I'm dying to find out what other animal deserves an entire week. What do you think? And I need to know why. Why? So if you have a suggestion out there, they just wrapped up Shark Week. What would be the next animal that deserves an entire week dedicated to it? If you happen to know that, if you have an opinion, if you have a thought, I would love to hear it. You can text right there on our Facebook page. You can, of course, also give me a call or text 308-270-0989. Dying to find out what you think when I say, after Shark Week, what's the next animal that deserves an entire week of coverage?
1: 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Hey there, it's Dave Greek with News Channel Nebraska. 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
4: Your Tri-Cities forecast.
0: The forecast for today, sunny skies and highs in the lower 90s. Breezy, though, with gusts as high as 30 miles an hour. Tonight's going to be clouds rolling in. Look for a low of 63. Once again, that wind plaguing us overnight. Tuesday, mostly cloudy skies and highs only in the mid-70s. Those winds continue, and into Wednesday, mostly cloudy. Highs in the lower 70s.
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It's Tri-City's Greatest Hits, 98.9 The Vibe. Good morning to you. Thank you so much for joining us on this Monday morning. Murphy hanging out with you. We kicked off our great debate today, already asking you the hard-hitting questions. You know, Shark Week is over. That ended on Saturday. So I was wondering, what's the next animal that deserves an entire week all to itself? And I'm looking for suggestions. You can do that on Facebook. You could also text us or give us a call here at the studio. 308-270-0989. Dying to find out. There is no wrong answer. I say that, but I will be very critical if you answer with like, oh, I don't know, the mole. Moles? No, moles don't get a whole week. They barely get a half an hour spot. Moles. Oh, I'm thinking like, I would love to see like a whole week just dedicated to, I don't know, giraffes. I mean, they're just so odd looking. Whenever you see them in the zoo or in

0: wild, you're like going, wow, they have as many neck bones as I do, but they're so much taller, I don't understand how that works. By the way, have you ever seen giraffes fight? They are brutal. I'd watch that all week long. They hang their heads low, then they fling it up and bash their horns into the other guy. Oh, it's entertaining. I'm sure it's not great to watch, but it's just, you know, it's entertaining when you haven't seen it before. So that's what I'm saying. We could learn a lot, but you have to decide what animal we're going to offer up and say, hey, we need more coverage on this animal. If sharks get a whole week, what about this one? That's the answer I'm looking for. And if you'd like to share that, please do so with our great debate this morning.
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4: 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Alcohol is believed to have played a factor when two vehicles crashed head-on while driving on Highway 30 in Merritt County. A Grand Island man missing for nearly a full day has been found safely. With a limited workforce and potentially fewer people arriving with classes set to start in a couple of weeks, Nebraska Game and Parks are going to scale back their hours of some places. There are 18 awards handed out at a regional car show Saturday night in Grand Island. 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
5: The weather.
6: Your Tri-Cities forecast.
0: The forecast for today, sunny skies and highs in the lower 90s. Breezy, though, with gusts as high as 30 miles an hour. Tonight's going to be clouds rolling in. Look for a low of 63. Once again, that wind plaguing us overnight. Tuesday, mostly cloudy skies and highs only in the mid-70s. Those winds continue, and into Wednesday, mostly cloudy. Highs in the lower 70s.
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8: 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From his self-titled debut album, Eddie Money, Two Tickets to Paradise. 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
1: In studio, it's Doug Duda. Good morning, sir.
2: Well, at least somebody is.
1: I know, right? Thankfully.
2: Well, today is Big Ten Volleyball Media Day in Chicago. Nebraska will be one of the last teams up. They are the preseason favorite. Unanimous selection in the coaches' poll last week ahead of Wisconsin, Penn State, Purdue, and Minnesota. And tickets to the inaugural Big Ten Volleyball Tournament, which will be held just outside of Indianapolis November 20th through the 25th, go on sale today. Go to the Big Ten's website for more information. Football season begins for the UNK Lopers. Their opening practice is today. UNK, coming off a 6-5 season where they were 4-5 in the conference, has been picked 7th out of the 10-team MIAA league. The season opener is also this month, Thursday, August the 27th, against Wayne State. Don't forget, once again, UNK home football games on News Channel Nebraska Television. The Huskers reporting to camp and will open up practice on Wednesday. St. Joseph rallied in the fourth quarter for a 57-55 win over the Nebraska Siege in the North Division Championship of the Arena League playoffs in Grand Island. A 25-6 fourth quarter gave St. Joe the win, and the Siege had a chance towards the end to put this thing away, but had a couple of fumbles, which led to the game-winning drive for St. Joe. St. Joe was the only team to beat the Siege this season. Nebraska Athletics announced Friday that Husker track and field coach Justin St. Clair has signed a contract extension through the 2031 season. The men and women's track and field squads both finished in the top 10 at the Outdoor Nationals this spring. Two individual champs, with Axelina Johansson in the shot, Dyson Wicker in the pole vault. Earlier this spring, both softball Rhonda Revell and baseball Will Bolt had contract extensions through 2031. Don't know what's special about that year. You know anything special about 2031?
1: I don't.
2: Okay. One of the greatest swimmers in Nebraska history, Gina Jorgensen, completed her time with Nebraska with 5 school records and 5 personal marks, competing in Irvine, California this past weekend. The Tri-City All-Star Little League Baseball team fell on Saturday to Wisconsin 11-5 after a tough 5-4 loss to Michigan on Friday, where they had left the bases loaded in the seventh. But very competitive, they went 1-2. Illinois ended up beating Wisconsin in the championship game 10-0 yesterday. The Kearney Little Leaguers that are going to Indianapolis trying to make it to the Little League World Series will play this Friday. They have the 9 a.m. game against South Dakota. In the American Legion State Baseball Tournament's Class A, it will be Lincoln East that is heading to the Central Regional in North Dakota. They took both games from Creighton Prep over the weekend. The Class B National Division at Central City yesterday. In the winner's bracket, Auburn edged Norris 6-5. Central City blanked West Point 11-0. It was Ron Colley over Holdridge by a score of 15-1. And it was York over Plattsmouth 2-0. So today at 1, Ron Colley will play West Point, and then it'll be York taking on Norris at 4. Winners bracket final, Central City and Auburn at 7 o'clock. In the Class B American Division going on at Springfield, Seward and Mount Michael are in the winners bracket final. McCook, who was defeated yesterday 11-0 by Mount Michael, has an elimination game today against Lincoln Christian at 4 o'clock. In the Class C Senior State Tournament at Pender, in the winner's bracket, Malcolm over Centura 12-2. They have won it 5 straight years. It is Pender over Harnington 12-6. Palmer Wallback Greeley went extra innings to defeat Creighton Bloomfield Wausau 6-5. And Lincoln Lutheran eliminated Ord 11-1. Centura will play Lincoln Lutheran at 1 today. Palmer Wallback Greeley against Harnington at 4. Pender and Malcolm at 7 o'clock. Qualifying for the 45th U.S. Mid-Am Golf Championship takes place today at Lachlan Country Club in Hastings. The top two finishers will head on to Wisconsin at the end of September to play in the national tournament. And the Corn Ferry Tour makes its stop at Indian Creek in Elkhorn for this week's Pinnacle Bank Championship. And qualifying, Monday qualifier for that, is going on today as well. And that is a look at your Monday sports.
1: Excellent. I've got a great debate coming up next.

0: It's Tri-City's Greatest Hits, 98.9 The Vibe. Good morning.
1: Woo-hoo. Hey, we want to wish the Grand Island Fighting Cranes good luck tonight. First year in the league, they made the two-team playoff. They're playing at Sedalia tonight. Best of three championship, 7.
0: Go Cranes.
1: Good luck. Yeah, Cranes.
0: Excellent.
1: You know who didn't make the playoffs?
0: Who?
1: Fremont.
0: The Moon?
1: Yeah, the Moon didn't make it.
0: Oh.
1: Grand Island beat them out.
2: All right.
1: I know. Sorry
2: about
1: that.
2: Just fun to say.
1: Sorry.
0: Hey, our great debate today.
1: Okay.
0: Okay, so we just wrapped up on Saturday was Shark Week.
1: Don't come out of the water.
0: Exactly.
1: House, whatever.
0: What animal deserves a whole week to themselves now? Not easy,
1: wow.
0: Is it?
1: Well, there's a lot that shows on the Discovery Channel. We already got the Puppy Bowl.
0: That's true, but we're talking about a whole week.
1: That could be bigger than Shark Week, though. That is one specific day for the championship.
0: I would probably watch that over the World Cup. Day after day.
1: So, Puppy Bowl, what animal would be exciting? So, you want violence, don't you? So, are we saying Rhino Week?
0: I'm thinking, okay, Rhino Week, I would watch that.
1: I don't know what else they would do besides Rhino. You know, Bighorn Sheep Week, because they like the butt heads.
0: Yeah.
1: And I know a really good sponsor for that.
0: I know, too. Yes, exactly. That'd be nice. Honestly, I have no criteria on this whatsoever. It's just, you got to have a whole week of programming. What's it going to be?
1: Panda Week would be cool.
0: Panda Week, a lot of sleeping.
1: Love to see pandas.
0: Yeah.
1: Or Penguin Week.
0: Okay.
1: Maybe Penguin Week over panda.
0: You ever seen giraffes bite? It's amazing.
1: Do they get, they get their feet up in the air and they go.
0: No.
1: No. They just smack each other's heads against trees.
0: They swing their heads so violently. And they, I mean, honestly, it's amazing to watch them fight.
1: Were you a giraffe in a previous life?
0: No. I just like to bet on giraffe fights.
1: Wow. There'd be all kinds of cool stuff.
0: There really could be.
1: But
0: yes.
1: I guess that's why we have the Discovery Channel, right?
0: It doesn't just limit itself. Just except for last week, it was just sharks. So that's what we're asking. Let us know what your answer would be.
3: Hi, I'm Michael Bruce.
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0: To hear more, visit dan.democrat. 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
1: From the News Channel Nebraska Newsroom, I'm Brandon Shanahan. A Grand Island man missing for nearly a full day has been safely found. The Nebraska State Patrol was looking for 82-year-old John P. Furlong. He lives in Grand Island, and his last known whereabouts were east on Highway 30 near Columbus at around 6:45 p.m. Saturday. The Grand Island Police Department said on social media Furlong has been found and was safe. While a few details were given, GIPD says they would like to thank the Minnesota State Patrol and other law enforcement agencies who helped locate Furlong. Mini golf took over downtown Grand Island for a great cause over the weekend. Big Brothers Big Sisters of Central Nebraska celebrated 10 years of community fun with their 10th annual Big Putt Tour. Golfers of all skill levels were out in full force over the weekend. The action kicked off at noon on Saturday at McKinney's Irish Pub and ran straight through 8 o'clock on Saturday, raising money to support youth mentoring programs across Central Nebraska. Alcohol is believed to have played a factor when two vehicles crashed head-on while driving on Highway 30. The Mayor County Sheriff's Office got a call on Saturday for a two-vehicle collision between Grand Island and Chapman. The preliminary investigation revealed a Jeep was going west when the pickup heading north on 3rd Road failed to stop and T-boned the Jeep with three people inside. The driver of the Jeep was taken to the hospital and later flown to Omaha for more treatment. The two passengers were treated and released at the scene. All three were wearing seatbelts. 40-year-old Jasper Shear was taken to the hospital for non-life-threatening injuries. Authorities say they believe alcohol contributed to the crash. You can find more of today's news online at newschannelnebraska.com. 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
2: The weather.
3: Your Tri-Cities forecast.
4: The forecast for today, sunny skies and highs in the lower 90s. Breezy, though, with gusts as high as 30 miles an hour. Tonight's going to be clouds rolling in. Look for a low of 63. Once again, that wind plaguing us overnight. Tuesday, mostly cloudy skies and highs only in the mid-70s. Those winds continue, and into Wednesday, mostly cloudy, highs in the lower 70s.
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1: Yes, we are still in full effect of the tour this summer with the Vibe Money Vault, where you can guess how much you think is inside, and the one with the closest answer wins it all. 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It's a see-through vault. We're not really great about security or trying to keep things secret. We let everybody just look at it. You can stare for it at it as long as you like. You could, just count out one, two, three. Whatever you like to do, it's fine. But you have to get the closest amount to win it all. And our next location is going to be on the 13th. We're going to be over at Hot Tub Pros. 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
4: The weather.
0: Your Tri-Cities forecast.
1: The forecast for today, sunny skies and highs in the lower 90s. Breezy, though, with gusts as high as 30 miles an hour. Tonight's going to be clouds rolling in. Look for a low of 63. Once again, that wind plaguing us overnight. Tuesday, mostly cloudy skies and highs only in the mid-70s. Those winds continue, and into Wednesday, mostly cloudy, highs in the lower 70s.
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0: 10 questions in 1 minute, and you're a $1,000 winner.
1: Kyle,
2: hey, it's Murphy and Tim from The Vibe. How are you?
1: Doing well. Yourself?
2: Good. Kyle, this is our first time talking, right?
1: Yes, sir.
2: Well, let's get to know you since this is our first time. Let's get to know you a little bit. Like you said, are you originally from Kearney?
1: I'm originally from Hershey, Nebraska.
2: Hershey, Nebraska. Okay, very nice. What do you do?
1: I'm an engineer.
2: What does a day like for you look like?
1: Everything's always broken. Everything's on fire. And I have to run from one fire to the next.
2: Are you at work right now?
1: Yeah, you could say that.
2: Okay.
3: So far, he just seems very cool, calm. You know, I picture him just being like, okay, I'll be there.
2: Just real quick, what's your story? Kids, family, what do you got?
1: I got a 9-month-old. Partner, April. She's fantastic with her.
2: Oh, that's fantastic. That is great. How are you at trivia?
1: I used to be good.
2: We'll
1: put her to the test now.
2: Okay. I like the nervous
3: laugh. That's all you can do.
2: Yeah,
3: I did too.
2: It was a good nervous laugh. I like that. Kyle, you've obviously heard this before, perhaps, and how I like to wish everyone good luck is I grade everyone's test with the color crayon, but you get to pick the color. What would you like?
1: Green.
2: Green. I could do that. That is probably our most selected color.
3: That's right, because it's the color of money, and that's right. The point, right?
1: Oh, I guess. I just like the color green.
3: Oh, okay. Fair enough.
2: Oh, well, all right, fine. We're trying to make the connection here, Kyle. Just work with us. Come on. Just go with the flow. Kyle, I'm going to have Tim explain what's about to happen, okay?
1: All right.
2: Perfect.
3: All right, Kyle, I have 10 questions. You have 60 seconds. If I read a question and you don't know the answer right away, just say pass or skip. I'll come back to it if there's time. And the time does start as soon as I start reading the first question, okay?
1: Sounds good.
3: Anyway, all right, are we ready?
2: Yes, Tim, anytime you're ready. Yes, please.
3: All right. Fill in the blank. Do you know the Muffin Man who lives on Drury Blank?
1: Can you repeat that?
3: Fill in the blank. Lane. Do you know the Muffin Man who lives on Drury Blank?
1: Drury Lane.
3: Who is Mickey Mouse's girlfriend?
1: Minnie Mouse.
3: What do you call a house made of ice?
1: Igloo.
3: What was the streaming series that featured a game of red light, green light with deadly consequences?
1: Squid Game.
3: Which U.S. president served the shortest term?
1: Harrison.
2: That is your minute, Kyle. I apologize if I was distracting. I love your technique. Oh, my God. We have no rules on how anybody plays this game. So what you're doing is 100% allowed.
3: That's right. You just need to be quicker because we didn't get through all the questions, Kyle.
2: We got through half of them, Kyle. I love the fact that you are not shy about it at all. I love that, Kyle. We've had people try so many different ways
3: of using
2: the assistance. But this one was quite possibly the loudest and boldest we've ever had.
1: I got strong keystrokes.
2: There
3: you go, Kyle. All right, next time you're just going to have to go quicker. You didn't win $1,000 today, but you are going to get Golden Ticket Cinema movie passes. So maybe you and April can go on a little date and go see Spider-Man.
2: Oh, there you go.
1: Sounds good. Thank you.
2: Well, absolutely. Hang on the line with us.
0: 10 questions in 1 minute, and you're a $1,000 winner. 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

0: Tri-Cities Greatest Hits, 98.9 The Vibe. Good morning, Murphy with you this morning. Tim on vacation all this week, so we wish her well. Probably still sleeping, I'm sure. So jealous. On a Monday morning? Well, in the meantime, it's going to be Murphy Bits this week. I saw, okay, just so you know, whenever, if you've never been on the inside of a radio station, so we are always wearing headphones, like right now. That way I can hear exactly what's happening. I can hear the mix of the music. I can hear a little, you know, anybody else wants to chime in. I can hear on other microphones, all that, instead of getting feedback from the monitors here in the studio, right? So I think I am more cautious of these kind of things because obviously I utilize headphones and my ears are constantly being blasted with, you know, audio. So I read this morning and I thought, okay, well, I've heard this before, but I'm just kind of curious if everyone else has. I usually clean my ears almost every day. And I mean, like, I'm not like scrubbing real deep. I'm not doing Q-tip, all that stuff. I'm just like making sure that there's never, you know, debris or any kind of like, I have very sensitive ears. They act very weird sometimes whenever, I don't know, like late in the day, I get like a little tickle in my ear. Anyway, it drives me nuts. Anyway, according to an ear, nose, and throat specialist, earwax is not something your body just accidentally makes too much of. It serves an important part of preventing infections, and it's keeping the area lubricated. Earwax is, to me, very disgusting, but apparently it's something your body is supposed to be making. But here's one thing doctors universally do not recommend: Q-tips. Now, I don't want to accuse anyone of doing something that they're not supposed to be doing, but I know when you're buying Q-tips, where 90% of those Q-tips are being used in your ears. I know. Everyone knows. You're not hiding it. That's right there what people are using Q-tips for. What else could they be using them for so much? That's what I want to. I buy a 500-count Q-tip box, and it's going to last me for the next year and a half. Why does it go that quickly? Because I'm using cleaning my ears out. Anyway, they say it's not a good idea because it can push wax deeper into the canal and it's caused blockage, irritation, bleeding, infections, and damage to the eardrum. So, doctors have officially said here's the best way to do so. You want to stay outside of the ear canal. Just use a washcloth or a soapy finger. Focus. Focus. Long story short, earwax is good. Embrace it. I know it's one of those things you never think about, but we work with our ears every single day. We're wearing the headphones every day. So I think mine are just super sensitive to a lot of different things. And so I do think I'm a little obsessive when it comes to my ears. Are you the same way? Anybody else willing to admit, show of hands, you're using Q-tips, aren't you? I'm not going to judge you. I'm not going to judge. Just be smart about it. When you get resistance, stop pushing in. That's the key. So keep that in mind. And if you didn't hear this, I'll put it up online so you can read it in case you've already damaged your eardrum.
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1: From the New Channel Nebraska Newsroom, I'm Brandon Shanahan. Alcohol is believed to have played a factor when two vehicles crashed head-on while driving on Highway 30 in Merritt County. A Grand Island man missing for nearly a full day has been found safely. With a limited workforce and potentially fewer people arriving with classes set to start in a couple of weeks, the Nebraska Game and Parks are going to scale back their hours of some places. There are 18 awards handed out at a regional car show Saturday night in Grand Island. You can find more of today's news online at newschannelnebraska.com. 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
2: The weather.
3: Your Tri-Cities forecast.
4: The forecast for today, sunny skies and highs in the lower 90s. Breezy, though, with gusts as high as 30 miles an hour. Tonight's going to be clouds rolling in. Look for a low of 63. Once again, that wind plaguing us overnight. Tuesday, mostly cloudy skies and highs only in the mid-70s. Those winds continue, and into Wednesday, mostly cloudy, highs in the lower 70s.
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0: It's Tri-City's Greatest Hits, 98.9 The Vibe. Good morning. It's Murphy hanging out with you on this Monday. Happy Monday. Going to be a warm one today. We're going to see the lower 90s. Windy, though. Gusts up as high as 30 miles an hour. And, of course, we have some clouds grouping overnight into possible showers. And a little bit cooler tomorrow. Still going to be windy, but a little cooler. We'll take it. So I don't know if you saw this over the weekend. I don't think there was an empty seat in any of the screenings that I've possibly seen. I was going to go, but then I literally could not find a ticket anywhere. Spider-Man: A Brand New Day has the second biggest opening weekend in domestic office box office history with $355 million in its opening weekend. Wow. It's only second to Avengers Endgame, which made $357 million, so $2 million off. Wow. They say this thing is going to be the biggest one. They're estimating it'll be over a $1 billion movie by the end of next week. So, worldwide, of course. I got to tell you, I wanted to go see it. I am planning on going to see it with Golden Ticket Cinema. I don't know if they've got any more of the buckets left, popcorn buckets. They've got a couple of different choices. I'm excited about that. But I'm really looking. I enjoy the Spider-Man series, and this one just looks fantastic. So I don't know if you saw it over the weekend. I did not, which is very rare for me. So I'm going to find a time to go. And of course, no spoilers. But if you want to let me know, you can either call or text me. And let me know. Yes, no. Were you excited about it? Did it live up to what you expected? Please text me or call. Let me know so I can judge how excited I really should be about going this week. Don't get me wrong, no matter what you say, I'm going. 308-270-0989. Looking forward to it. Coming up, our Tri-City Triple Play.
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5: From the News Channel Nebraska Newsroom, I'm Brandon Shanahan. A Grand Island man missing for nearly a full day has been safely found. The Nebraska State Patrol was looking for 82-year-old John P. Furlong. He lives in Grand Island, and his last known whereabouts were east on Highway 30 near Columbus at around 6:45 p.m. Saturday. The Grand Island Police Department said on social media Furlong has been found and was safe. While a few details were given, GIPD says they would like to thank the Minnesota State Patrol and other law enforcement agencies who helped locate Furlong. Mini Golf took over downtown Grand Island for a great cause over the weekend. Big Brothers Big Sisters of Central Nebraska celebrated 10 years of community fun with their 10th annual Big Putt Tour. Golfers of all skill levels were out in full force over the weekend. The action kicked off at noon on Saturday at McKinney's Irish Pub and ran straight through 8 o'clock on Saturday, raising money to support youth mentoring programs across Central Nebraska. Alcohol is believed to have played a factor when two vehicles crashed head-on while driving on Highway 30. The Mayor County Sheriff's Office got a call on Saturday for a two-vehicle collision between Grand Island and Chapman. The preliminary investigation revealed a Jeep was going west when the pickup heading north on 3rd Road failed to stop and T-boned the Jeep with three people inside. The driver of the Jeep was taken to the hospital and later flown to Omaha for more treatment. The two passengers were treated and released at the scene. All three were wearing seatbelts. 40-year-old Jasper Shear was taken to the hospital for non-life-threatening injuries. Authorities say they believe alcohol contributed to the crash. You can find more of today's news online at newschannelnebraska.com. 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
6: The weather.
7: Your Tri-Cities forecast.
0: The forecast for today, sunny skies and highs in the lower 90s. Breezy, though, with gusts as high as 30 miles an hour. Tonight's going to be clouds rolling in. Look for a low of 63. Once again, that wind plaguing us overnight. Tuesday, mostly cloudy skies and highs only in the mid-70s. Those winds continue, and into Wednesday, mostly cloudy, highs in the lower 70s.
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0: Well, there you have it. It is our Tri-City Triple Play, where we like to go and do a little bit of a flashback. What does that mean? Well, I look it up in this week to a certain year. I wanted to find out what the number one, number two, and number three songs were. And that right there is where we came up with our Tri-City Triple Play. Coming in number three at this week in 1982, Steve Miller Band with Abracadabra. Before that, number two spot was Fleetwood Mac, Hold Me. And the number one spot this week, back in 1982, Survivor, Eye of the Tiger. There you have it. That is your Tri-City Triple Play.
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5: Your Tri-Cities forecast.
0: The forecast for today, sunny skies and highs in the lower 90s. Breezy, though, with gusts as high as 30 miles an hour. Tonight's going to be clouds rolling in. Look for a low of 63. Once again, that wind plaguing us overnight. Tuesday, mostly cloudy skies and highs only in the mid-70s. Those winds continue, and into Wednesday, mostly cloudy. Highs in the lower 70s.
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0: It's Tri-City's Greatest Hits, 98.9 The Vibe. Good morning to you. Thank you so much for joining us on this Monday. Hopefully making your morning go by just a little bit easier. Just a quick hit of some headlines I saw here this morning. I don't know if this is right up your alley or not, but starting on Friday, Dunkin' is bringing back its ice beverage buckets to select locations nationwide. It's a 48-ounce bucket, and they're going for $12.99. Of course, that is the beverage in the bucket as well. And this time around, they're also giving out cup holders to hold the bucket. Now, I don't know who drinks that much coffee in the morning. I can assume there's somebody out there, but good Lord. You pulling up going, yes, I'd like an ice bucket piece, and they've had to hand that through. Do you get a bigger straw? I would imagine they'd have a bigger straw for that, right? Never seen that. That's impressive. That's impressive. This one I saw, I'm very, very excited about this. If you are concerned about if there's still any more diarrhea to lettuce out there, Taco Bell has the answer for you. They've launched their new Pepper Jack Steak Nacho Fries, limited time menu item, and it does not come with lettuce, so you're safe. At least this time it won't be found on the lettuce. You'll just get the natural diarrhea from Taco Bell.
1: Welcome to the month of August, where geopolitics still catching the headlines. You're listening to the American Ag Network. Good morning, I'm Susan Littlefield. President Trump has called off further strikes against Iran, saying that they are close to making a deal. Talks expected to happen yet today, but no details of where talks would take place. The Iranian foreign minister says talks with Oman over control of the Strait of Hormuz are in their final stages. Meanwhile, the U.S. Navy has reportedly redirected 35 vessels, disabled two, and boarded two, all attempts to evade the blockage. Reports indicate China bought a minimum of 13 cargoes of U.S. beans on Friday after initially reporting 8 cargoes were purchased. After the new purchases, current estimates for China's total purchase for new crops stand at 5 million metric tons. Then this morning's announcement, 488,000 metric tons of beans for delivery to China during the 26-27 marketing year. This is the American Ag Network. It's time again for the Nebraska Corn Minute. I'm Susan Littlefield. Matt Sullivan, who represents District 2 of the Nebraska Corn Board, shares with us some of the unaffiliated visits that happened during this year's Corn Congress in Washington, D.C.
2: So not our normal corn states where corn isn't maybe so much of a priority for them. So we met with members of the House from California, Delaware, Florida, and Oklahoma, brought up all those same priorities. Hey, you know, the Farm Bill still, we're appreciative of the Farm Bill being passed from the House, but, you know, it's in the Senate. We need to get it over the hump, E15. Other priorities, you know, trade. USMCA is huge for a corn farmer. So, I mean, obviously we're in full support of, you know, 16-year extension of that. So we've been talking to them, you know, that trade is very important. We've also brought up, you know, biomanufacturing, you know, maritime fuel with ethanol.
1: We'll hear more next week. This is the Nebraska Corn Minute. September corn opening 2.25 lower, 438.5. December 462 down 2. September soybeans 11.65 3/4 down 5. And November 11.81 3/4 down 5 3/4. Soybean meal for September, 313.80 down 110. October bid at 315.10 down 150. Oil for

0: September 67 even, down 26. October 66.70, down 34. Chicago wheat September 6.40¾, up 1.5. Kansas City September 7.08½, up 1. While Minneapolis September down 2¼, 6.87. August live cattle 232.72, up 97. October 227.72, up 47. August feeders 349.05, up 102. September 345.12, up 135. Lean hogs for August 98.47, down 37. October 84.32, down 52. That's a look to the markets. 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
1: From the New Channel Nebraska Newsroom, I'm Brandon Shanahan. Alcohol is believed to have played a factor when two vehicles crashed head-on while driving on Highway 30 in Merritt County. A Grand Island man missing for nearly a full day has been found safely. With a limited workforce and potentially fewer people arriving with classes set to start in a couple of weeks, the Nebraska Game and Parks are going to scale back their hours of some places. There are 18 awards handed out at a regional car show Saturday night in Grand Island. You can find more of today's news online at newschannelnebraska.com. From the NCN Newsroom, I'm Brandon Shanahan.
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0: It's Tri-Cities Greatest Hits, 98.9 The Vibe. Good morning. Murphy hanging out with you all morning long. Yes. Welcome to this 9 o'clock hour. Checking out what we'll be wrapping up with our great debate. Recap some of your answers. I love the question today. So last minute, last couple of chances for you to get your answer in on that. I'm looking forward to it. With Shark Week wrapping up on Saturday, I want to find out. What animal should get more coverage this week? What is the next animal that should get a whole week dedicated to coverage? Some of you have some very creative answers, and I like that. We'll go over that in just a couple of minutes. Right now, checking out Wheeler Dealer. This is really a fantastic opportunity for you to find some items that are specially to the area, whether you're looking for something to do or something to eat or someplace to go. 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
6: From the News Channel Nebraska Newsroom, I'm Brandon Shanahan. A Grand Island man missing for nearly a full day has been safely found. The Nebraska State Patrol was looking for 82-year-old John P. Furlong. He lives in Grand Island, and his last known whereabouts were east on Highway 30 near Columbus at around 6:45 p.m. Saturday. The Grand Island Police Department said on social media Furlong has been found and was safe. While a few details were given, GIPD says they would like to thank the Minnesota State Patrol and other law enforcement agencies who helped locate Furlong. Minigolf took over downtown Grand Island for a great cause over the weekend. Big Brothers Big Sisters of Central Nebraska celebrated 10 years of community fun with their 10th annual Big Putt Tour. Golfers of all skill levels were out in full force over the weekend. The action kicked off at noon on Saturday at McKinney's Irish Pub and ran straight through 8 o'clock on Saturday, raising money to support youth mentoring programs across Central Nebraska. Alcohol is believed to have played a factor when two vehicles crashed head-on while driving on Highway 30. The Mayor County Sheriff's Office got a call on Saturday for a two-vehicle collision between Grand Island and Chapman. The preliminary investigation revealed a Jeep was going west when the pickup heading north on 3rd Road failed to stop and T-boned the Jeep with three people inside. The driver of the Jeep was taken to the hospital and later flown to Omaha for more treatment. The two passengers were treated and released at the scene. All three were wearing seatbelts. 40-year-old Jasper Shear was taken to the hospital for non-life-threatening injuries. Authorities say they believe alcohol contributed to the crash. You can find more of today's news online at newschannelnebraska.com. 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
7: The weather.
8: Your Tri-Cities forecast.
0: The forecast for today, sunny skies and highs in the lower 90s. Breezy, though, with gusts as high as 30 miles an hour. Tonight's going to be clouds rolling in. Look for a low of 63. Once again, that wind plaguing us overnight. Tuesday, mostly cloudy skies and highs only in the mid-70s. Those winds continue, and into Wednesday, mostly cloudy, highs in the lower 70s.
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0: Good morning. Thanks so much for joining us. Moving through this Monday morning. We like to start off each and every workday morning with a topic. We call it the Great Debate. And today, I was really curious because, you know, I'm a huge fan of Shark Week. Oh, I can't get enough Shark Week. Don't you miss watching the Sharknado movies? I think there's, what, 7 of them? Why didn't they feature one each night? That would have been a fantastic Shark Week. So leading off of that, I'm going, okay, well, sharks are getting all the glory last week. What's the next animal that should get an entire week dedicated to it? And I think, I've got to tell you, there's so many good answers out there. Jimmy says, a Jimothy week. Now, if you don't know what Jimothy is, you're missing out. There was a report last week of a modified raccoon. You ever seen people that don't have necks? They just kind of like go from head into torso. It's kind of what Jimothy reminded me of. But anyway, I think Jimothy week is a very good answer. I like that a lot. Barbara says cats. Mark says elephants. Elephant's a great answer, I think. Billy. Okay, Billy has a great suggestion. Yellowstone bison and tourist seasons. I could watch those videos every day. I have watched those videos every day. Yes, anybody encountering wild buffalo it just never goes well. Never goes well for others. Wolves. All right, Sherry says wolves. Kim says mini cows. You know, I got a story about mini cows. I was a young man in radio. I had just moved out to Colorado doing a morning show there. And I thought, oh, here's my claim to fame. I'm going to come up with an idea and we're going to do this. And I think it's going to involve mini cows. And I actually went forth and put forth the idea in front of the city of doing running of the mini bulls. You know how they do in Spain, running of the bulls? Well, I wanted to do running of the mini bulls. Because we knew that there was a miniature cow farm nearby where we were. So I even reached out to the farmer, the rancher, and he goes, well, yeah, I could do that. But they're not going to run anywhere. They might follow you if you have a can full of grain, but they're not going to run anywhere. I'm like, well, there went that idea. But man, wouldn't that have been fun? The running of the mini bulls. That would have been great. Let's see. Stephanie says, oh, she's letting her kids answer. Dinosaurs. I'm all for that. I like good dinosaur shows. And I think, again, another buffalo week. We got bumblebees. Really? Randall says bumblebees. Okay. And Janetta, I got to ask, she goes corgis. A whole week of corgis? Okay. Just not dog week. Some really good answers. Somebody, again, buffalo gets another one. A lot of people want to see the buffalo, the bison. I'm liking all these. The octopus. Oh, my goodness. Those animals are terrifying yet fascinating. And Victoria, you took my answer, giraffe. And the only reason I say that is that if you've ever seen the giraffe, like in wild, it's just absolutely an amazing animal. And how they fight each other. Oh, so brutal. So brutal. But man, you could really put money on that. They should have Vegas odds on giraffe fights, because good Lord, they are hard to watch, but very, very cool. So there you have it. We'll have a brand new topic for you tomorrow morning, right around 6:30, with the Great Debate on The Vibe.
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4: Your Tri-Cities forecast.
5: The forecast for today, sunny skies and highs in the lower 90s. Breezy, though, with gusts as high as 30 miles an hour. Tonight's going to be clouds rolling in. Look for a low of 63. Once again, that wind plaguing us overnight. Tuesday, mostly cloudy skies and highs only in the mid-70s. Those winds continue, and into Wednesday, mostly cloudy, highs in the lower 70s.
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1: Here's a look at today, August 3rd in rock history. In 1987, Def Leppard released their fourth studio album, Hysteria, the follow-up to 1983's Pyromania, and the last record to feature guitarist Steve Clark before his death in 1991. Today in 1979, Talking Heads released their third album, Fear of Music, featuring the classic track, Life During Wartime.

0: and happy birthday to Metallica guitarist James Hetfield. The Rock and Roll Hall of Fame inductee was born in 1963. And that's a look at today, August 3rd in rock history.
1: 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You don't have to worry about increasing the price month after month. 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How do you know what you're injecting into your body? How do you know this is the right step for you? 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Is this really what I am needing? Here's my goal. How can you help me get to it? Let me tell you, I have experienced that with Schrock Medical Clinic. This is something that they do day in, day out. And they're professional about it. They put people that know the information in front of you, and you can ask every single question until you understand.

0: 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I get my resources, I get my information from a professional. I talk with Whitney at Schrock Medical Clinic. 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

0: 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Murphy hanging out with you for the next couple of hours, just giving you exactly what you want from the Vibe. 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
3: 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Well, Nebraska will officially open fall camp Wednesday as players report on Tuesday. It's been a pretty quiet offseason, and a lot of it had to do with just how early spring practice began all the way back in February.
4: The early spring ball, like for Anthony, being able to practice in the cold and the rain and the wet was vital. Getting that offensive line in there early and having them learn the schemes was vital. Getting the coaches on the same page, so I loved it.
3: Since spring practice ended, there's been one notable roster addition as the Huskers added running back Tyke Hayes from Penn State.
4: Tyke's name came to us, and we didn't know a ton about him. And then certainly not knowing what was going to happen with Makai, it made sense to at least look at another player at that position. As we talked to some of his college coaches that had gone on to other places, they had good things to say about him. I said to Pat, if we were in the NFL right now, what would we do? We'd bring in a player.
3: There's no question running back will be one of the more interesting position battles in August. Reporting here with the Nebraska football team in Lincoln, I'm Sean Callahan of HuskerOnline.com.
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12: Here's your Tri-Cities weather forecast. Ample sunshine expected today with daytime highs approaching 93. South winds 15 to 20 miles per hour. Chance for storms tonight, lows level off around 62. Cloudy skies. Cloudy skies with a few peaks of sun tomorrow. Slight chance of thunderstorms. Daytime highs approaching 75. From the Weatherology Weather Center, I'm meteorologist Jennifer Wojcicki. Currently, it's 73 degrees.
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0: Welcome. 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
1: What is a movie you have seen once and you will never watch again?
2: My wife makes me watch some of these things, and I'm just like, never again. In fairness, though, I make her watch some things that she's just take naps.
1: Oh, what is, even watch. Like, what is your number one movie that you want to watch, and she's like, oh, God.
2: Any science fiction movie. I love Star Trek, Star Wars, that kind of stuff. Anything sci-fi is great. And she's just like, yep, I needed a nap today. Thanks, dear.
3: Oh, I love that. The yin and yang of a relationship.
1: Sure.
3: That you're totally into different things.
2: Yeah.
1: That sounds great.
3: It's all about balance.
1: I live alone. So, that sounds...
2: Yeah, you can do what you want.
1: Sounds fantastic, Tim.
3: All right, Murphy, what movie are you putting on so that you could take a nap?
1: The Notebook.
3: Oh, I love The Notebook.
1: I know.
3: You know that.
1: I do know.
3: Rude.
2: That one, I've seen it a couple times, pretty good. Especially when you're married and, you know, that kind of relationship thing. That's pretty cool.
3: Yes. But...
1: Thanks for rubbing it in, Jeremy. I'm pointing it out once again. Oh, yeah. Murphy doesn't know the joy we have in life, does he, Tim? Oh, how sad.
2: I mean, I've been married for almost 30 years. I don't know what to tell you, buddy. You're missing out.
1: No. Oh, I've tried it twice. I guarantee I'm not.
3: This time, watch The Notebook and enjoy it.
1: Yeah, I'll get right on that, Tim. I'll get back to you.
2: 98.9 The Vibe.

0: From the News Channel Nebraska Newsroom, I'm Brandon Shanahan. A Grand Island man missing for nearly a full day has been safely found. The Nebraska State Patrol was looking for 82-year-old John P. Furlong. He lives in Grand Island, and his last known whereabouts were east on Highway 30 near Columbus at around 6:45 p.m. Saturday. The Grand Island Police Department said on social media Furlong has been found and was safe. While a few details were given, GIPD says they would like to thank the Minnesota State Patrol and other law enforcement agencies who helped locate Furlong. Mini golf took over downtown Grand Island for a great cause over the weekend. Big Brothers Big Sisters of Central Nebraska celebrated 10 years of community fun with their 10th annual Big Putt Tour. Golfers of all skill levels were out in full force over the weekend. The action kicked off at noon on Saturday at McKinney's Irish Pub and ran straight through 8 o'clock on Saturday, raising money to support youth mentoring programs across central Nebraska. Alcohol is believed to have played a factor when two vehicles crashed head-on while driving on Highway 30. The Mayor County Sheriff's Office got a call on Saturday for a two-vehicle collision between Grand Island and Chapman. The preliminary investigation revealed a Jeep was going west when the pickup heading north on 3rd Road failed to stop and T-boned the Jeep with three people inside. The driver of the Jeep was taken to the hospital and later flown to Omaha for more treatment. The two passengers were treated and released at the scene. All three were wearing seatbelts. 40-year-old Jasper Shear was taken to the hospital for non-life-threatening injuries. Authorities say they believe alcohol contributed to the crash. You can find more of today's news online at newschannelnebraska.com. From the NCN Newsroom, I'm Brandon Shanahan.
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3: As a cold front sweeps through the northern plains and enters the western Midwest today, scattered showers and a few strong to severe storms will accompany the front. Some of the strongest storms will be targeting eastern Dakotas, western and northern Minnesota, and central Nebraska. 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Good morning. I'm Susan Littlefield. As we take a look at the ag weather, first off, in the northern plains, late last week, a system provided some widespread rain in the Dakotas, and that is offering a break in the high temperatures and limited precipitation that they've seen most of the summer. Today, a strong cold front will move through and bring a burst of cooler air through the week. Showers and storms will be spotty along the front and throughout the rest of the week. Central southern plains have showers targeting eastern Nebraska and eastern Kansas over the weekend. Early this week, a slow-moving front will be mainly targeting the central plains, but models are showing some differences in rain amounts. The southern plains will see spotty showers and storms later this week, but by next week, a ridge will lend to drier and a warmer pattern. For the Midwest, after some widespread rainfall throughout the region this weekend, a break in the heat is expected this week. Today through Wednesday, another cold front will sweep through the western areas, advancing east the Ohio Valley by the end of the week. Also, this week's milder air and recent rainfall will bring improved conditions for some. As for Brazil, waves of moderate to heavy rain showers are sweeping across southern Brazil this week. 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
3: 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August live cattle 232.95 up 120, October 228.97 up 172, August feeders 350.80 up 277, September 347.32 up 352. 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
1: All right, as promised, we are going to be on location next week on the 13th from 11 until noon. We're going to be at Hot Tub Pros. 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And on top of that, we'll be doing our Facebook video and posting that. That means everyone gets at least one guess on Facebook. 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If you do show up, you get a bonus one right there on Facebook. Take advantage as many entries as possible so you can make sure that you have enough coverage into what you think is how much is in that Vibe vault, because the one that gets the closest amount guessed is the one that wins it all. And it could be you. And we're winding down this tour as we count down to the end of August, making somebody a winner, and it could be you. Make sure you join us next week on the 13th at Hot Tub Pros with the Vibe Money Vault.
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0: Here's your Tri-Cities weather forecast. Ample sunshine expected today with daytime highs approaching 93. South winds 15 to 20 miles per hour. Chance for storms tonight, lows level off around 62. Cloudy skies. Cloudy skies with a few peaks of sun. Tomorrow, slight chance of thunderstorms. Daytime highs approaching 75. From the Weatherology Weather Center, I'm meteorologist Jennifer Wojcicki. Currently, it's 73 degrees.
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0: I saw this story over the weekend and thought, this is really kind of cool. So I pulled some information out of this. It showed 100 volunteers, actually more than that, in Boonville, Missouri. They formed a human chain last week to help move the last books from its old library downtown to its new location, which was 3.5 blocks away. Now, this is very cool. Of course, they could have loaded this up in a truck and they could have moved it all in one move, but this bonded the community together. They call it the Bookworm Relay, and residents of all ages joined in helping with the move. The new library officially opens up today, and now it's ready thanks to all of the people in town. And as they created this chain, you would pick up a little bit of the books, you'd pass it to the next person, and that would go down 3.5 blocks to the new location. I think that's a great thing. Great visual, fantastic, you know, feel-good story. I love that. And I'm really holding back on the joke because I want to say, man, if they had done this bookworm relay in Arkansas, they wouldn't have that much of a move to make. They only got the 4 books in the library. But I'm not going to go for the easy punchline.
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9: Here's your Tri-Cities weather forecast. Partly cloudy today with daytime highs approaching 93. Winds out of the south, 15 to 20 miles per hour. Chance of thunderstorms tonight, lows level off around 62. Cloudy skies expected. Cloudy skies with a few peaks of sun tomorrow. Slight chance of thunderstorms. Highs level off around 75. From the Weatherology Weather Center, I'm meteorologist Jennifer Wojcicki. Currently, it's 75 degrees.
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0: Who in the main cast was paid the most? It's between Dorothy, Tin Man, Scarecrow, or the Lion.
1: I don't know. I'm going to go with the Tin Man.
0: Tin Man. It's a tie between Scarecrow and Tin Man. They were both paid $3,000 per week for that movie. Dorothy was paid $500 a week, and the Lion earned $2,500 a week. Isn't that crazy?
1: Yeah, it is.
0: You want to hear another one? The Wicked Witch got $1,000 per week, and Toto the dog was paid $125 per week, which is more, almost double, what they paid the Munchkins, because they only got $50 to $100 a week.
2: These numbers are insane.
0: Isn't that crazy?
2: Who would have thought Dorothy would be paid that much less than Scarecrow the Tin Man? But why is the Cowardly Lion getting $500 a week less than them, too?
0: He doesn't have a good agent.
2: I guess not.
0: You'd be like, you got to wear the heaviest costume, you're going to sweat the most, yes. But they're only going to pay you $2,500 a week.
2: People are going to think you're kind of adorable.
0: Yeah, you're going to get a lot of, oh, yeah, a lot of that. Terribly sorry. What is your
2: name?
0: Can
2: you do that again?
0: Yeah, I could, but I'm not. Yeah, I could.
2: Andrew.
0: Andrew, hang on the line, we're going to make you a winner. Hang on, Tim, straighten up, behave. Stop it, behave. Great.
2: We got that on video.
0: Oh,
2: oh my gosh.
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1: 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But yeah, a lot of stations just focus on one decade or one style, and yeah, everything I listen to
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9: From the News Channel Nebraska Newsroom, I'm Brandon Shanahan. Alcohol is believed to have played a factor when two vehicles crashed head-on while driving on Highway 30 in Merritt County. A Grand Island man missing for nearly a full day has been found safely. With a limited workforce and potentially fewer people arriving with classes set to start in a couple of weeks, the Nebraska Game and Parks are going to scale back their hours of some places. There are 18 awards handed out at a regional car show Saturday night in Grand Island. You can find more of today's news online at newschannelnebraska.com. From the NCN Newsroom, I'm Brandon Shanahan.
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0: Wrapping it up today. My goodness, it has flown by. Make sure you join us. John Hart coming up at 1 o'clock. Going to get you company on your way home. Wrapping up your first Monday afternoon. Trying to make it go by just a little bit easier for you. He'll be taken to the studios here coming up in just about an hour. And, of course, tomorrow morning I'll be back kicking it off right around 6 a.m. Make sure you join us right here on The Vibe 98.9.
1: 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It's Volleyball Media Day for the Big Ten in Chicago. Nebraska's coach Danny Busboom Kelly will be joined by preseason all-conference selections Andy Jackson and Bergen Riley. They'll speak on the Big Ten Network at 3:40 and to the rest of the media later on this afternoon. Nebraska is the unanimous selection to win the Big Ten volleyball crown, according to the preseason coaches' poll. Tickets are on sale right now for the inaugural Big Ten volleyball tournament to be held just outside of Indianapolis, November 20th through the 25th. Find out more and purchase your tickets at Ticketmaster. In the meantime, Husker football team will be opening practice on Wednesday. Head coach Matt Rhule says Makai Nelson's back. They've added some players. He's not worried about the running back room after Emmett Johnson moved on to the Kansas City Chiefs.
2: My outlook on running backs probably different because I've been asked a lot about running backs. They're probably different than a lot of people. Like, I think we have winning players. I think Makai is a winning player. I think Mosey is a winning player. I think Ives did a great job in the bowl game on short yards. He's a winning player.
1: For UNK, they open football practice today and one more season at Foster Field. For linebacker Parker Weiss, the senior captain out of Kearney High.
3: Means the world to me. We played at Foster Field in high school as well, so this will be my ninth season playing on Foster Field. So played a lot of football games there, made a lot of memories there, played with a lot of different guys from all over the place. So it's just really special to me to have one more year and to go out the right way.
1: The Lopers open the season with Wayne State Thursday, August the 27th. Once again, all home Loper games will be on News Channel Nebraska Television. For Hastings College, they'll open up camp on Friday. First year in the Arena League came to an end Saturday for the Nebraska Siege as St. Joe went on a 25-6 run in the fourth quarter to rally for a 57-55 win over the Siege in the Arena League playoffs. They went 7-2 with both losses, one-score games against St. Joe. The Grand Island Fightin' Cranes will be playing in the Diamond League Championship Series. It begins tonight in Sedalia. The best of three begins at 7 o'clock. Nebraska track and field coach Justin St. Clair signed a contract extension over the weekend, running through 2031. The men's and women's track and field squads both finished in the national top 10 at the outdoor meet this spring. In Little League, the Tri-City All-Stars went 1-2 in Midland, Michigan over the weekend, while the Kearney Little League gets ready for Indianapolis and the Midwest Regionals coming up Friday. The Class A American Legion State Baseball Champion is Lincoln East. They are headed up to North Dakota for a first-round game in the Regionals on Thursday. First pitch against Fargo, North Dakota is at 1:30. American Legion State Baseball Class B in Central City.

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1: Here's your Tri-Cities weather forecast. Partly cloudy today with daytime highs approaching 93. Winds out of the south, 15 to 20 miles per hour. Chance of thunderstorms tonight, lows level off around 62. Cloudy skies expected. Cloudy skies with a few peaks of sun tomorrow. Slight chance of thunderstorms. Highs level off around 75. From the Weatherology Weather Center, I'm meteorologist Jennifer Wojcicki. Currently, it's 75 degrees.
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10: Here's your Tri-Cities weather forecast. Sunshine mixed with clouds at times this afternoon, with daytime highs approaching 93. Winds out of the south, 15 to 20 miles per hour. Chance of thunderstorms tonight, lows level off around 62. Cloudy skies expected. More clouds than sun tomorrow, slight chance for storms. Daytime highs approaching 75. From the Weatherology Weather Center, I'm meteorologist Jennifer Wojcicki. Right now, 79.
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1: All right, Murphy. Would you rather have the ability to time travel, but only to embarrassing moments and cringe-worthy decisions, or have a magical fridge that always has your favorite snack, but plays a catchy jingle every time you open it, announcing your snack choice to the world?
2: You've really got to lay off those mushrooms.
1: That's my snack choice.
2: You really got to back off.
1: You should
2: on
1: hear
2: those
1: that jingle.
2: All I can only imagine.
1: Okay.
2: Okay.
1: Would you want to time travel back to the moments that were cringy and embarrassing and witness those again?
2: No, because I can think of about 12 different scenarios in my head right now. Do I? Right. No.
1: There were moments you never forgot.
2: No.
1: Okay, magical fridge that always has your favorite snack. That sounds pretty amazing.
2: No, I've told you this before, is that no, you don't really want that. As someone that's always been struggling with weight and just hate being fat.
1: Called out on it.
2: That's what I say. The more unhealthy the snack is, the louder the packaging is to open.
1: Yes, yes.
2: I swear to God, pick any one of your fruit.
1: That is true.
2: Peel a banana. Do you know how quiet a banana is to peel?
1: Right.
2: You want Cheetos. What do you want? Cheetos? Yeah. Loudest bag in the world.
1: There could probably be some fun jingles about bananas, though. But yeah, I picture it being a really noisy wrapper.
2: Yes.
1: And yeah, all of a sudden you're like, to the left, to the right, to the right.
2: And you know what I'm getting because it's out there going, oh, who wants some Cheetos?
1: Now dip, and then, depending on what your snack is, it's chips and salsa. Now dip those chips. You know what? I'm really liking this.
2: Do you want to tell them now? I mean, you might as well tell them now. What do I have in front of my refrigerator now?
1: Yeah, he has a scale in front of his refrigerator now.
2: It keeps me out of the refrigerator.
1: This is new. So that he's not as tempted to open that refrigerator.
2: Oh, I'm tempted. But the scale looks at me wrong.
1: It does, yeah. Well, they do. They do that.
2: I think the talking scale is the worst thing anyone has ever come
1: up
2: with.
1: Is that what you got?
2: No, God, no. I don't need something to talk to me.
1: You don't need your scale to talk to you and then your fridge to sing with you.
2: Yeah, that would be like double whammy and double jeopardy. That's a crime right there. I'm already insulted by the scale. I don't need the fridge to have an opinion.
1: That's right. Okay, so are you going to choose the time travel to your embarrassing moments?
2: No, I've already lived through those once. I don't think I want to go back to my first. Never mind. Yeah, I'm going to go with the snack.
1: Yeah. You're going to do the chicken dance and...
2: You made no mention of dancing.
1: Well, I just feel like if it's going to play a catchy jingle,
2: you're going to dance.
1: It's going to happen.
2: No, you can't add stuff.
1: Yeah, you shouldn't dance and snack at the same time. That's choky.
2: Exactly.
1: Okay, so you're going with a catchy jingle that every time you open the fridge, it announces your snack choice to the world. Absolutely, I would go with that one.
2: I've seen a few of your awkward memories. I don't know if I would ever recommend you do that again.
1: I know. 98.9
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0: From News Channel Nebraska Newsroom, I'm Peter Rice. An intestinal illness outbreak continues to spread, and it's made its way to central Nebraska. Mary Laning Healthcare in Hastings says it's identified three cases of cycloporiasis, which is a foodborne illness caused by the cyclospora parasite. Health officials continue to emphasize that proper food handling is one of the best ways to reduce the risk of infection. This illness can cause prolonged or recurring diarrhea, along with loss of appetite, weight loss, stomach cramps, nausea and fatigue, and more. Health officials encourage anyone experiencing persistent diarrhea or other symptoms to contact their local health provider. Hastings first responders are inviting the community to meet the people behind the badge and uniforms during tomorrow night's National Night Out celebration. The Hastings Police Department is collaborating with the Hastings Area Chamber of Commerce to lead the event, where families can enjoy games, food, and emergency vehicle displays from local first responders. National Night Out is designed to strengthen relationships between first responders and the communities they serve. The event is free and open to the public. A Grand Island man who is a veteran has gone missing. The Nebraska State Patrol issuing an active alert for 82-year-old John Furlong. He lives in Grand Island, and his last known whereabouts were seen east on Highway 30 near Columbus at around 6:45 p.m. Central on Saturday. Authorities say Furlong is around 6 feet tall and was last seen in a yellow shirt and blue jeans. He drives a silver Honda Accord and has a Nebraska military veteran license plate. Furlong is also dealing with dementia and reduced vision. Anyone with information is asked to contact the Nebraska State Patrol or their local law enforcement officials. For more details or for news anytime, check out our website at newschannelnebraska.com.
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0: For the sports update on 98.9 The Vibe, I'm Doug Duda. Today it is Big Ten Volleyball Media Day in Chicago. Nebraska will be one of the last teams up on the Big Ten Network at 3:40 this afternoon. Andy Jackson, Bergen Riley joining Coach Danny Busboom Kelly in Chicago. The Huskers were the unanimous selection last week by the coaches to win the league this year, followed by Wisconsin, Penn State, Purdue, and Minnesota. Also, tickets went on sale this morning for the inaugural Big Ten Volleyball Tournament just outside of Indianapolis that will run November 20th through the 25th. Huskers.com and Ticketmaster to find out more information. Nebraska quarterback Anthony Calandria was named to the preseason Maxwell Award watch list today. One of 81 players across the country, it was only quarterbacks, running backs, and wide receiver. He, of course, is the reigning Mountain West Conference Offensive Player of the Year. And head coach of the Huskers, Matt Rhule, talked in Chicago last week about how he's coming along.
1: But I like the way he carries himself. I like the confidence he has. And I think, as I said, the way I kind of put it today is I think he's a great yin to my yang. And so I think he brings so much. But he's going to have to anticipate that. Honestly, it can break some guys. You know, it's broken some guys. It can.
0: Calandria threw for over 3,400 yards and ran for over 640 last year, accounting for 33 total touchdowns, as UNLV's offense ranked 18th in the nation. The Huskers will officially begin practice on Wednesday. UNK opening up fall camp today. The Lopers picked 7th in the MIAA, went 6-5 last year, 4-5 in the conference, and have 29 letter winners and 10 returning starters. Head coach Ryan Held.
2: I just think this team is very athletic. We have still unknowns, but I've done this long enough. I added up, you know, undergrad coaching, graduate coaching. This would be

0: best of three series. They will play Fargo, North Dakota, up in North Dakota Thursday at 1:30. American Legion Baseball today in Central City at 1 o'clock. It's Ron Colley taking on West Point, 4 o'clock. York taking on Norris. Central City plays Auburn in the winner's bracket final at 7 o'clock. McCook is at Springfield today. They have a 4 o'clock game against Lincoln Christian, and the Class C championships that are going on in Pender at 1 o'clock. Centura taking on Lincoln Lutheran. Palmer Wallback, Greeley Hardington at 4. Pender and Malcolm at 7 o'clock. And qualifying for the 45th U.S. Mid-Amateur Championship in Wisconsin at the end of September. Going on today at the Lachlan Country Club in Hastings, the top two will advance on, locking up one of those spots. Brett Parker of Alpine, Utah, fired a 7-under par 65. Many others are on the course trying to locate and lock down that second spot. And that is sports.
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9: Here's your Tri-Cities weather forecast. Sunshine mixed with clouds at times this afternoon, with daytime highs approaching 93. Winds out of the south, 15 to 20 miles per hour. Chance of thunderstorms tonight, lows level off around 62. Cloudy skies expected. More clouds than sun tomorrow, slight chance for storms. Daytime highs approaching 75. From the Weatherology Weather Center, I'm meteorologist Jennifer Wojcicki. Right now, 79.
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0: Hey, it's John Hart with the Mamas and the Papas. Monday. Well, it's almost over. Ringo Starr in there, Commodores, Emerson, Lake, and Palmer. Don't you love this music? We call it the Tri-Cities Greatest Hits. The Doobies on the way. And some Three Dog Night. 98.9 The Vibe. Did I mention I'm John Hart? And did I mention how expensive everything is these days? You know, I was watching CBS Sunday Morning yesterday morning, a nice quiet Sunday morning with a cup of coffee and the dog by my side, and they had a great story about affordability. Now, according to a new report, the average American spends $397 on summer activities every weekend. That's just the stuff you're doing. That can really add up. Not your mortgage, rent, car payment, utilities. No, just stuff you're doing out there, like dining out and hosting gatherings, attending celebrations, buying gifts for those celebrations, weddings and birthdays and stuff, entertainment, outdoor activities, self-care, even transportation, you know, gas, parking, train or bus tickets, ride shares, all that kind of stuff. And it's kind of interesting. Movie nights usually happen at our house, not in a theater, even though I do like going to the theater, and I probably should get out more often.
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3: 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Good afternoon, I'm Susan Littlefield. The livestock complex has been trading mostly higher today, aside from a couple of the nearby contracts in both the feeders and the lean hog markets that had seen some struggles. New show lists are mixed this week, as show lists are lighter Texas, Kansas, larger Nebraska, and for Colorado. Box beef prices are mixed. Choice is up 536, selects are down 225. Packers just might be short-bought heading into this new week, as bids have already surfaced in Kansas at 233. A continued support of the live cattle market's higher trend, the feeder cattle contracts mostly trading higher today. A couple of the nearby contracts, though, have had lower numbers, stemming from the fact that demand in the countryside has been mixed. And even the midday pork cutout values higher, the lean hog contracts were mixed today, as the nearby contracts remain skeptical, while the deferred contracts inch higher as they look at demand. This is the American Ag Network.
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3: September corn 7.5 higher, 448.25. December 471.25, up 7.25. September beans 1175, up 4.25. And November up 5 at 1192.5. Soybean meal September 315.90, up 1. Oil September 68.58, up 132. Chicago wheat September 652.5, up 13.25. Kansas City September 719, up 11.5. As Minneapolis September 698.25, up 8. August live cattle 231.75 steady. October is up 12 at 227.37. August feeders 348.40 up 37. And September 343.55 down 22. August lean hogs 97.75 down 107. October 83.95 down 90. Class 3 milk July has dropped a penny 15.66. August 17.07 down 2. And September down 6, 17.47. This is the American Ag Network.
7: Here's your Tri-Cities weather forecast. Sunshine mixed with clouds at times this afternoon, with daytime highs approaching 93. Winds out of the south, 15 to 20 miles per hour. Chance of thunderstorms tonight, lows level off around 62. Cloudy skies expected. More clouds than sun tomorrow. Slight chance for storms. Daytime highs approaching 75. From the Weatherology Weather Center, I'm meteorologist Jennifer Wojcicki. Currently, it's 81 degrees.
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0: 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Murphy in the Mornings with Tim.
1: The Great Debate. Yeah.
2: What dangerous toy or activity did you used to play with or do that, you know, isn't around anymore?
3: Careful.
4: This wouldn't be a toy, but we grew up on a farm, had a three-wheeler. This wasn't one like, you know, a six or seven either.
2: Right.
4: But had a three-wheeler with the big bubble tires. And
3: the ones that are illegal now.
4: Much. And, you know, I thought I was Luke Duke, you know.
3: Oh, that's a good Duke
4: brother. And I absolutely, coming out of the cornfield, just hammered it. I said, I'm going to hit the gravel road. I'm going
3: to... There you go.
4: Almost.
2: Almost landed it.
4: Almost made it. I rolled it, snapped the brake handle off. You know, it used to be up on a hand.
3: Yep.
2: Yeah.
4: I don't know what was worse, wrecking the three-wheeler or having Dad find out later.
2: Which one hurt worse? Ouch.
4: Yeah.
3: I had a dad like that once. It was always about the boat. He said, if the boat sinks, go with it. Don't come home. Just go down with the ship. Everybody was told that. You sink that boat, you go down with the boat.
2: Oh,
3: don't come home.
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0: Ah, it's the Tri-Cities greatest hits. Let's groove with EWF. Earth, Wind, and Fire, the Doobies, Journey in there too. On the way, some KC and the Sunshine Band. We'll get that big giant disco ball spinning. And the Beatles, John, Paul, George, and Ringo, all on the way here on The Vibe. You know, it's interesting because I love having you join me here every weekday afternoon. I'm on the air here 1 to 5 playing all this great music. But you need to make sure and wake up with Murphy in the Morning with Tim. I think Tim's on vacation this week, but Murphy's in there, and he's doing all the good stuff. He has around 6:30, The Great Debate, which is always fun. The Great Debate. Some of the topics they come up with are just kind of crazy. But this morning, Murphy, in the morning, he had a little thing. He said, Shark Week just finished up. What other animal deserves an entire week? And Murphy said giraffes. I guess he really likes giraffes. He says, have you ever seen them fight? It's insane. I don't know if I had to pick an animal. You know, they have Shark Week and there's always dinosaurs and things. I guess if I had to pick one animal, a parrot. Don't ask me why.
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16: 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A Grand Island man who is a veteran has gone missing, and local authorities are asking the public for help. And another person was flown to a hospital after a weekend crash in Merritt County. 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

0: With a sports update on 98.9 The Vibe, I'm Doug Duda. Today it is Big Ten Volleyball Media Day in Chicago. Nebraska will be one of the last teams up on the Big Ten Network at 3:40 this afternoon. Andy Jackson, Bergen Riley joining Coach Danny Busboom Kelly in Chicago. The Huskers were the unanimous selection last week by the coaches to win the league this year, followed by Wisconsin, Penn State, Purdue, and Minnesota. Also, tickets went on sale this morning for the inaugural Big Ten Volleyball Tournament just outside of Indianapolis that will run November 20th through the 25th. Huskers.com and Ticketmaster to find out more information. Nebraska quarterback Anthony Calandria was named to the preseason Maxwell Award watch list today. One of 81 players across the country, it was only quarterbacks, running backs, and wide receiver. He, of course, is the reigning Mountain West Conference Offensive Player of the Year. And head coach of the Huskers, Matt Rhule, talked in Chicago last week about how he's coming along.
1: But I like the way he carries himself. I like the confidence he has. And I think, as I said, the way I kind of put it today is I think he's a great yin to my yang. And so I think he brings so much. But he's going to have to anticipate that. It can break some guys. You know, it's broken some guys. It can.
0: Calandria threw for over 3,400 yards and ran for over 640 last year, accounting for 33 total touchdowns, as UNLV's offense ranked 18th in the nation. The Huskers will officially begin practice on Wednesday. UNK opening up fall camp today. The Lopers picked 7th in the MIAA, went 6-5 last year, 4-5 in the conference, and have 29 letter winners and 10 returning starters. Head coach Ryan Hill:
2: I just think this team is very athletic. We have still unknowns, but I've done this long enough. I added up, you know, undergrad coaching, graduate coaching. This would be my 29th fall. We're looking forward to it. You know, we open up against Wayne at home, really good football program. They won 7 games last year. And then Chadron, who we beat, and then they reeled off a bunch and got the second.

0: Central City at 1 o'clock. It's Ron Colley taking on West Point. 4 o'clock, York taking on Norris. Central City plays Auburn in the winner's bracket final at 7 o'clock. McCook is at Springfield today. They have a 4 o'clock game against Lincoln Christian, and the Class C championships that are going on in Pender. At 1 o'clock, Centura taking on Lincoln Lutheran. Palmer Wallback, Greeley Hardington at 4. Pender and Malcolm at 7 o'clock. And qualifying for the 45th U.S. Mid-Amateur Championship in Wisconsin at the end of September. Going on today at the Lachlan Country Club in Hastings, the top two will advance on, locking up one of those spots. Brett Parker of Alpine, Utah, fired a 7-under par 65. Many others are on the course trying to locate and lock down that second spot. And that is sports.
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7: Here's your Tri-Cities weather forecast. Sunshine mixed with clouds at times this afternoon, with daytime highs approaching 93. Winds out of the south, 15 to 20 miles per hour. Chance of thunderstorms tonight, lows level off around 62. Cloudy skies expected. More clouds than sun tomorrow, slight chance for storms. Daytime highs approaching 75. From the Weatherology Weather Center, I'm meteorologist Jennifer Wojcicki. Currently, it's 81 degrees.
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0: I'm John Hart, and I love it when you're hanging out with me in the afternoon, wrapping things up, headed for the house. It's the Tri-Cities Greatest Hits, 98.9, The Vibe, with the McCoys, T-Rex, the Police, Stevie Wonder on the way, some bread, and Rod Stewart. You know, it was a couple of months ago we shared some boomer opinions that we can all agree on, boomers being baby boomers, people born between 1946 and 1964. But have you ever gotten some boomer advice that is so bad it's almost laughable? BuzzFeed sharing some of what millennials have to share about boomer advice that's like, oh boy. Number one, just stop going to the movies and you'll be able to buy a house. Yeah, good luck with that. Walk into a business, hand the manager your resume, you're going to get hired. Mm-hmm. Just buy a starter home in the expensive part of town. Change your startup's name so it starts with an A and appears first in the phone book. A phone book? Where are you going to find one of those? Find someone you can tolerate, start a family, and then you'll eventually fall in love. Boy, there's some great advice for you. Little out of touch? Could be. Yeah, generational differences. Stick around. We'll talk about some more coming up.
1: 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I love the way I can just turn on the radio and hear music that I love to listen to. Please keep it the way it is. I love it. Thank you.
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3: The oil seeds stayed in the positive as the cattle flipped and went negative. Good afternoon. You're listening to the American Ag Network. I'm Susan Littlefield. Corn firmed up from the overnight weakness. Export inspections showed continuous strength in demand for U.S. corn, beating expectations at 1.886 million metric tons. Argentina's ag export chamber estimates July export revenues at $2.92 billion. That's down 28% from last July. And while the EU likely needing to increase imports of corn in the Ukraine's logistics under consistent threat in the ongoing year with the war, Argentina's corn exports may see some uptick in the coming months. Beans rallied nearly 20 off the lows. They say there was a flash sales, two of them for soybeans reported this morning. And talk about the assuming that that unknown is China. Reports indicate that China bought at least 800,000 metric tons worth of U.S. beans on Friday, with some estimating over 1 million metric tons. So more flash sales may be reported this week. Wheat had a solid start to the week as USDA export inspections were below expectations. And tensions in the Black Sea are on the rise again after Russia claimed it struck multiple dry cargo ships at Ukraine ports. As for the cattle, they opened green, but they did sell off by the close. Cash trade on Friday ran 233 in the south at 232 to 235 in the north. That way, the way, folks, was 1 to 4 higher than the prior week's trade. Weekly slaughter total just 512,000 head. As carcass weights sold at 887 pounds, that's above the 832 pound 5-year average. Hogs rallied in the open, but they too saw the fade as cash hogs slipped 64 cents nationally on Friday, was still finishing the week up $1.04, as a pullback has been driven largely by fading cutout values. This is the American Ag Network.
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3: 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December 472 and a half, up 8.5. September beans 1173 and 3 quarters, up 3. Is November 1192 and a quarter, up 4 and 3 quarters. Soybean meal, September, $3.15.40, up 50. Oil, September, $68.79, up 153. Chicago wheat, September, $6.51, up 11 and 3 quarters. Kansas City, September, $7.17 and a quarter, up 9 and 3 quarters. Minneapolis, September, $6.93, up 3. August live cattle closes down 65, $231.10. October, $226.72, down 52. August feeders, $347.82, down 20. In September, $342.50, down 122. August lean hogs at 97.52, 132 to the negative. October at 83.67, down 117. Class 3 August, 17.08, down 1. 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
6: Here's your Tri-Cities weather forecast. Sunshine mixed with clouds at times this afternoon, with daytime highs approaching 93. Winds out of the south, 15 to 20 miles per hour. Chance of thunderstorms tonight, lows level off around 62. Cloudy skies expected. More clouds than sun tomorrow. Slight chance for storms. Daytime highs approaching 75. From the Weatherology Weather Center, I'm meteorologist Jennifer Wojcicki. Right now, it's 84 degrees.
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0: Welcome. Murphy in the Mornings with Tim.
1: Good morning, the vibe.
2: Hey, Murphy, good morning.
1: Hey, good morning.
3: Good morning.
2: I got a great answer for the great debate.
1: All right.
2: I would make it awkward for them. I would say an awkward joke or something and make them leave.
3: Yes, I do that sometimes, too. Do you have a go-to joke, or is it just depending what you're talking about?
2: It kind of depends on who they are.
3: Yeah, you're like, I'm going to one-up them.
2: Well, not necessarily that.
3: Okay, Murphy's making you feel uncomfortable. What are you going to say to him?
2: Murphy, there's a reason why you're on the radio.
1: Suck it, Bobby. Nobody gives a crap what you have to say. I don't need to hear any of your crap. I've got the power to delete this phone call no matter what. So you bring it, buddy. Go what the hell you got to say to that? Drop the mic, walk away.
3: Thank you, guys. That's exactly what I wanted.
1: Now drop the mic and walk away.
2: All right. You guys have a good one.
3: You too. Thanks for calling, Bobby.
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1: It's the Tri-Cities Greatest Hits. More on the way, too. Keep it here. I'm John Hart, 98.9 The Vibe. 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
2: From the News Channel Nebraska Newsroom, I'm Peter Rice. An intestinal illness outbreak continues to spread, and it's made its way to central Nebraska. Mary Laning Healthcare in Hastings says it's identified three cases of cyclosporiasis, which is a foodborne illness caused by the Cyclospora parasite. Health officials continue to emphasize that proper food handling is one of the best ways to reduce the risk of infection. This illness can cause prolonged or recurring diarrhea, along with loss of appetite, weight loss, stomach cramps, nausea and fatigue, and more. Health officials encourage anyone experiencing persistent diarrhea or other symptoms to contact their local health provider. Hastings first responders are inviting the community to meet the people behind the badge and uniforms during tomorrow night's National Night Out celebration. The Hastings Police Department is collaborating with the Hastings Area Chamber of Commerce to lead the event, where families can enjoy games, food, and emergency vehicle displays from local first responders. National Night Out is designed to strengthen relationships between first responders and the communities they serve. The event is free and open to the public. A Grand Island man who is a veteran has gone missing. The Nebraska State Patrol issuing an active alert for 82-year-old John Furlong. He lives in Grand Island, and his last known whereabouts were seen east on Highway 30 near Columbus at around 6:45 p.m. Central on Saturday. Authorities say Furlong is around 6 feet tall and was last seen in a yellow shirt and blue jeans. He drives a silver Honda Accord and has a Nebraska military veteran license plate. Furlong is also dealing with dementia and reduced vision. Anyone with information is asked to contact the Nebraska State Patrol or their local law enforcement officials. For more details, or for news anytime, check out our website at newschannelnebraska.com.
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0: You gotta love it. Turn it up. Hooked on a Feeling. We had Rod Stewart in there, some raspberries too. On the way, Bad Company and Thin Lizzy. It's a great way to spend a Monday afternoon with me, John Hart, and 98.9 The Vibe, and all these great Tri-Cities greatest hits. Well, we had mentioned earlier sharing some boomer opinions, some we can all agree on. I mean, they're very, it's sage advice. I mean, they've experienced things. But baby boomers sometimes lose a little bit of touch with what's happening economically, especially now. Here's one. If you're short on rent, just ask the landlord to lower it for a while. How about this one? Spend $40,000 on your wedding because that's what people do. I'm not sure that would pick up the champagne tab. Don't worry about whether you can afford kids. There's never a perfect time. And then this one. Less than 3 cigarettes a day and you're okay. Now, this just goes to show that advice does not automatically get better with age. But sometimes it's nice to know what not to do.
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2: 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Coming up tonight on NCN, a first-degree murder trial getting underway in Dawson County. Plus, an emergency landing for a plane in south-central Nebraska. 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
4: Here's your Tri-Cities weather forecast. Sunshine mixed with clouds at times this afternoon, with daytime highs approaching 93. Winds out of the south, 15 to 20 miles per hour. Chance of thunderstorms tonight, lows level off around 62. Cloudy skies expected. More clouds than sun tomorrow, slight chance for storms. Daytime highs approaching 75. From the Weatherology Weather Center, I'm meteorologist Jennifer Wojcicki. Right now, it's 84 degrees.
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0: It's the perfect soundtrack. 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
9: Here's your Tri-Cities weather forecast. Sunshine mixed with clouds at times this afternoon, with daytime highs approaching 94. Winds out of the south, 15 to 20 miles per hour. Overcast tonight, chance of thunderstorms, lows of aloft around 62. Sunshine mixed with clouds at times tomorrow, slight chance of rain showers. High temperatures reach up to 73. From the Weatherology Weather Center, I'm meteorologist Jennifer Wojcicki. Currently 87.
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1: What would be your Bond woman's name? They always have really, really seductive names.
2: Well, I can't say that on the radio. You always tell me I can't say that.
1: Well, but I mean, we're not on the air right now. You know, there's Ivana Humpalot.
2: Tickle my
1: I asked.
3: Yeah, you did.
1: Yes. I asked.
3: Oh, Becky was up for the challenge.
1: And she ran with it.
3: She was.
1: She ran with it.
3: Oh, boy.
1: Now, that's going to change my outlook on the day. All right.
3: I love it.
1: Becky, thanks so much for calling in.
3: Yeah, thank you.
2: Have a wonderful day.
1: You as well.
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0: it's John Hart. It is 98.9 The Vibe, the Tri-Cities' greatest hits. There's some Gloria Gaynor, Creedence, Allman Brothers on the way, some Glenn Frey and Neil Diamond. Did you go to the movies over the weekend? I think you and I are the only ones that didn't. Spider-Man Brand New Day had the second biggest opening weekend in domestic box office history. $355 million. It's second only to Avengers Endgame, which made like $357 million. Brand New Day could still end up beating the all-time record if today's final box office numbers land above estimates. Now, Spider-Man also has the third largest domestic opening, with 2021's Spider-Man No Way Home, and Avengers Infinity Wars is fourth. Marvel kind of rules the box office. I'm always, when a new action hero movie comes out, I always say, are they still making those things? You better believe they are. And for good reason. Brand New Day had the second biggest opening at the global box office, too. It's behind Endgame. And Marvel boss Kevin Feige, he said, this debut reflects the enduring power of Marvel's characters, the connection they continue to have with fans around the world. And as audiences saw over the weekend, it sets up exciting things to come. Boy, I guess I'm going to have to go see this thing.
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2: 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That was the decades that I really like. It's great to hear those songs.
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7: With News Channel Nebraska, I'm Peter Rice with a look at your headlines. An intestinal illness outbreak continues to spread and has now made it to central Nebraska. Hastings first responders are inviting the community to meet people behind the badge and uniform during tomorrow's National Night Out celebration. A Grand Island man who is a veteran has gone missing, and local authorities are asking the public for help. And another person was flown to a hospital after a weekend crash in Merritt County. For more details or for news anytime, check out our website at newschannelnebraska.com.
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It's the Tri-Cities Greatest Hits, 98.9 The Vibe. I'm John Hart. Thanks so much for hanging out with me. You know, I was thinking about the evolution of going to see the movies. I mean, originally you would go to the theater to see a movie. You might be able to see a movie on TV, you know, in the late show. Or maybe they had some sort of a primetime movie situation. But then came VHS, and you could actually watch them at home. You could rent them, buy them, and then DVD came out and pushed VHS out of the way. And then streaming came out and pushed DVDs out of the way. And I don't know if you remember when Netflix's business was mailing physical DVDs out to people's homes. The first DVD they sent out, it was actually not that long ago, March of 1998. It was Tim Burton's Beetlejuice. That was the first DVD they sent out. And you could still get DVD mailed to you until like September of 2023 when Netflix finally shut it down. But how smart on their part, realizing, hey, let's do the streaming thing. And now there's, you know, many, many streaming services out there. And we're signed up for most of them in the hard house. But that evolution from the mid-20th century to today, it's pretty impressive. Stick around.

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1: Here's a look at today, August 3rd in Rock History. In 1987, Def Leppard released their fourth studio album, Hysteria, the follow-up to 1983's Pyromania, and the last record to feature guitarist Steve Clark before his death in 1991. Today in 1979, Talking Heads released their third album, Fear of Music, featuring the classic track, Life During Wartime,

0: and happy birthday to Metallica guitarist James Hetfield. The Rock and Roll Hall of Fame inductee was born in 1963. And that's a look at today, August 3rd in rock history.
1: For the sports update on 98.9 The Vibe, I'm Doug Duda. The Big Ten Network announced its 2026 volleyball television schedule today. 10 of Nebraska's 20 Big Ten conference matches will be nationally televised, along with at least 5 non-conference matches. The first TV match at DePaul Friday, September the 4th, will be on FS1 and from Wrigley Field on Fox against Missouri Sunday, September the 6th. Big Ten Media Days is going on for volleyball today in Chicago. Head coach Danny Busboom Kelly says there is definitely a method to the madness of putting together this unique Nebraska schedule.
2: We didn't just plan these events and by the seat of our pants. Like, there is a method around it. Like, this one is an exhibition, you know, and this is a Big Ten challenge, and here's one against Texas, and then we go into conference play. So it should be little things to look forward to throughout the season that will be really excited and keep everybody in, like, that forward progressing mindset.
1: And Nebraska is among the teams that hope to be deep into the Big Ten volleyball tournament. The first ever tournament will be just before Thanksgiving outside of Indianapolis. Tickets went on sale today at Ticketmaster. Husker football will begin practice on Wednesday. Players starting to report today. Quarterback Anthony Calandria received recognition to the preseason Maxwell Award watch list, which goes to the top player in the country. Of course, he is coming off his Mount West Conference Offensive Player of the Year season at UNLV. And last week, head coach Matt Rhule says he is a little bit of the yin to the yang, different than what the coach had.
3: I need guys like Anthony, like Ty Robinson was like that. Like, I'd be yelling about something on defense, and he'd smile and laugh and walk away like, yes, sir. Like, just, you know, we can't take this too seriously. And so I need to be me, and I can't be worried about, like, did you take that okay? Like, da-da-da-da. I'm not saying anyone else has. I'm just saying I think Anthony should be like, okay, yes, sir, and then just move on.
1: Preseason FCS polls coming out today. Nebraska hosts North Dakota in the third game of the year, a team that went 8-6 last year, and they are ranked 10th in the country, but 4th in their conference. South Dakota State's 3rd, Illinois State 4th, and Youngstown State is 9th. UNK football going through their first practice of the season today, and it's a special year for senior Parker Wise, who played his high school football at Foster Field.
4: Means the world to me. We played at Foster Field in high school as well, so this will be my 9th season playing on Foster Fields.
1: And the home opener against Wayne State Thursday, the 27th. Nebraska soccer seniors Kayma Carpenter, Ellie Guyot, and Ella Redney recognized as the Big Ten players to watch. The preseason poll has Michigan State number 1, followed by UCLA and Washington. The Huskers picked 12th. Nebraska Bowling announced its schedule for the upcoming season. 8 regular season contests beginning in Youngstown, Ohio, October the 16th. 4 Nebraska men's golfers were named All-American Scholars, including Jackson Benj out of Omaha. Benj was among those playing today in the qualifier to get into the Corn Ferry Tour and Indian Creek going on this weekend. It tees off on Thursday in the Pinnacle Bank Championships. It took 6-under to get into a playoff. Trevor Gucheski will join his brother Luke. He shot 7-under. Alex Shockey's back after shooting 8-under, missing the playoff by one shot. Carson Shockey and Ethan Smith of Donovan, by the way, Ben shot 3-under par. And at the U.S. Amateur Qualifier at Lachlan, 2 will head on to the Mid-Amateur Championships. That'll be in Wisconsin next month. They are Brett Parker out of Utah, 7-under-65, and Grant Jabonis of Omaha birdied the final hole to shoot 5-under-67. Alex Thayer of Hastings was 6-under through 11, ran into some trouble on the back nine, and finished at even par. American Legion Baseball in Class B. First game of the day goes to the Omaha Roncalli squad. They beat West Point in Central City 11-5. Central City plays Auburn tonight at 7. At Springview, it was Crete defeating Wayne 7-4. McCook now on the field as they are taking on Lincoln Christian. Seward and Elkhorn Mount Michael play tonight. And in Class C, Centura down 4-3 after the first inning, come back to beat Lincoln Lutheran by a score of 11-5. Palmer, Walbach, Greeley currently playing Harnington. Pender and Malcolm will play tonight.

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10: Here's your Tri-Cities weather forecast. Sunshine mixed with clouds at times this afternoon, with daytime highs approaching 94. Winds out of the south, 15 to 20 miles per hour. Overcast tonight, chance of thunderstorms, lows level off around 62. Sunshine mixed with clouds at times tomorrow, slight chance of rain showers. High temperatures reach up to 73. From the Weatherology Weather Center, I'm meteorologist Jennifer Wojcicki. Currently 87.
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0: the Stones, some Zeppelin, Eddie Rabbit in there, B.J. Thomas on the way, some Foreigner, and Billy Joel. I'm John Hart. You know, if there was ever a time when, quote, contraband and Little Debbie were mentioned together, it was probably at a summer camp in the 1960s. But there's a guy from West Virginia. He's been arrested for stealing $17,000 worth of Little Debbie snack cakes. The scheme was never exactly airtight. He was a delivery driver for a snack company supplying Pennsylvania and Ohio. Instead of making the deliveries, he forged employees' signatures. So he got paid for the drop-off, but he also got to keep the Little Debbies. The stores figured it out very, very quickly. The police say they tracked him down after people saw him at flea markets. And the reports aren't 100% clear, but it sounds like the implication was that he was there trying to sell the illicit Little Debbie snack cakes. Well, he was charged with forgery, theft by deception, theft by unlawful taking, and deceptive or fraudulent business practices. They probably could have hunted him down, too, by finding out who's that guy buying all the milk.
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8: Here's your Tri-Cities weather forecast. Chance of thunderstorms tonight. Otherwise, cloudy skies expected. Lows dip down to about 62. Winds out of the east, 10 to 20 miles per hour. Sunshine mixed with clouds at times tomorrow. Slight chance for showers. Daytime highs approaching 73. Mainly cloudy skies expected tomorrow night. Storms likely. Lows dip down to about 56. From the Weatherology Weather Center, I'm staff meteorologist Laura Lockwood. Right now, it's 88 degrees.
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0: 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Murphy in the Mornings with Tim.
1: Betty Davis Eyes. That pretty much describes it perfectly. You know, if you were to describe somebody and you want to use it by their eyes, I mean, could you tell the difference if you were looking at Betty Davis Eyes or let's say you were looking at Whoopi Goldberg's eyes?
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1: From the News Channel Nebraska Newsroom, I'm Peter Rice. An intestinal illness outbreak continues to spread, and it's made its way to central Nebraska. Mary Laning Healthcare in Hastings says it's identified three cases of cyclosporiasis, which is a foodborne illness caused by the cyclospora parasite. Health officials continue to emphasize that proper food handling is one of the best ways to reduce the risk of infection. This illness can cause prolonged or recurring diarrhea, along with loss of appetite, weight loss, stomach cramps, nausea and fatigue, and more. Health officials encourage anyone experiencing persistent diarrhea or other symptoms to contact their local health provider. Hastings first responders are inviting the community to meet the people behind the badge and uniforms during tomorrow night's National Night Out celebration. The Hastings Police Department is collaborating with the Hastings Area Chamber of Commerce to lead the event, where families can enjoy games, food, and emergency vehicle displays from local first responders. National Night Out is designed to strengthen relationships between first responders and the communities they serve. The event is free and open to the public. A Grand Island man who is a veteran has gone missing. The Nebraska State Patrol issuing an active alert for 82-year-old John Furlong. He lives in Grand Island, and his last known whereabouts were seen east on Highway 30 near Columbus at around 6:45 p.m. Central on Saturday. Authorities say Furlong is around 6 feet tall and was last seen in a yellow shirt and blue jeans. He drives a silver Honda Accord and has a Nebraska military veteran license plate. Furlong is also dealing with dementia and reduced vision. Anyone with information is asked to contact the Nebraska State Patrol or their local law enforcement officials. For more details, or for news anytime, check out our website at newschannelnebraska.com.
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1: You know, I was wondering, you know, if you could keep on, because the force, it's got a lot of power, and it makes me feel like

0: It's the perfect soundtrack for anything. The Tri-Cities Greatest Hits with Michael Jackson, Billy Joel, John Lennon. On the way, some Jefferson Starship and the Beach Boys. Perfect for summertime. 98.9 The Vibe. I'm John Hart. It is a Good News Monday, and I found some. Hundreds of volunteers in Boonville, Missouri, formed a human chain last week to help move the last books from the town's old library to its new location 3.5 blocks away. They called it the Bookworm Relay, and residents of all ages joined in to help with the move. The new library officially opened today, and now it's ready to say thanks to the help of the whole town. And get this, a cat in England named Millie is 31 years old, which would make her the oldest cat in the world. Her owner says that Millie has spent the last decade drinking only spring water, and she enjoys a diet of salmon and prawns and chicken and tuna. That's better than what I eat. The owner would like to have her recognized by Guinness World Records, but he lacks the documentation needed to officially prove her age. For now, the oldest verified living cat is Flossie at 30 years old, and the all-time record belongs to Cream Puff, who lived to be 38 years old and 3 days. Long life to you, Millie. Long life. Go do some good on a Good News Monday.
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3: 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A first-degree murder trial getting underway in Dawson County. 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
9: Here's your Tri-Cities weather forecast. Chance of thunderstorms tonight. Otherwise, cloudy skies expected. Lows dip down to about 62. Winds out of the east, 10 to 20 miles per hour. Sunshine mixed with clouds at times tomorrow. Slight chance for showers. Daytime highs approaching 73. Mainly cloudy skies expected tomorrow night. Storms likely. Lows dip down to about 56. From the Weatherology Weather Center, I'm staff meteorologist Laura Lockwood. Right now, it's 88 degrees.
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16: Here's your Tri-Cities weather forecast. Chance of thunderstorms tonight. Otherwise, cloudy skies expected. Lows dip down to about 62. Winds out of the east, 10 to 20 miles per hour. Sunshine mixed with clouds at times tomorrow. Slight chance for showers. Daytime highs approaching 73. Mainly cloudy skies expected tomorrow night. Storms likely. Lows dip down to about 56. From the Weatherology Weather Center, I'm Staff Meteorologist Laura Lockwood. Currently, it's 89 degrees.
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2: I know a lot of times I've actually spelled the words that I want and autocorrect changes it to some completely different word.
1: Yes.
3: Oh,
2: grammar crap.
1: Not once have I ever used the words mother ducking. I have never once typed that into my text. Mother ducking? What does that mean?
2: I've never told anyone they're full of shit either.
1: Yes, exactly. But don't you love it when your autocorrect finally gives up trying to correct those words and you're like, I finally used it enough that it knows better?
2: Yes.
1: That is a little victory right there.
2: And then you start trying to spell the word ship, and it's putting the other one in.
1: Yeah, and then you're like sending that to like a boss. Yeah, we're going to ship out all this other stuff. And like, what? You're going to do what with the other stuff?
3: Please don't do that.
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7: 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An intestinal illness outbreak continues to spread and has now made it to Central Nebraska. 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A Grand Island man who is a veteran has gone missing, and local authorities are asking the public for help. And another person was flown to a hospital after a weekend crash in Merritt County. 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

0: For the sports update on 98.9 The Vibe, I'm Doug Duda. The Big Ten Network announced its 2026 volleyball television schedule today. 10 of Nebraska's 20 Big Ten conference matches will be nationally televised, along with at least 5 non-conference matches. The first TV match at DePaul Friday, September the 4th, will be on FS1, and from Wrigley Field on Fox against Missouri Sunday, September the 6th. Big Ten Media Days is going on for volleyball today in Chicago. Head coach Danny Busboom Kelly says there is definitely a method to the madness of putting together this unique Nebraska schedule.
1: We didn't just plan these events and by the seat of our pants. Like, there is a method around it. Like, this one is an exhibition, you know, and this is a Big Ten challenge, and here's one against Texas, and then we go into conference play. So there should be little things to look forward to throughout the season that will be really excited and keep everybody in, like, that forward progressing mindset.
0: And Nebraska is among the teams that hope to be deep into the Big Ten volleyball tournament. The first ever tournament will be just before Thanksgiving outside of Indianapolis. Tickets went on sale today at Ticketmaster. Husker football will begin practice on Wednesday. Players starting to report today. Quarterback Anthony Calandria received recognition to the preseason Maxwell Award watch list, which goes to the top player in the country. Of course, he is coming off his Mount West Conference Offensive Player of the Year season at UNLV. And last week, head coach Matt Rhule says he is a little bit of the yin to the yang, different than what the coach had.
2: I need guys like Anthony, like Ty Robinson was like that. Like, I'd be yelling about something on defense, and he'd smile and laugh and walk away like, yes, sir. Like, just, you know, we can't take this too seriously. And so I need to be me, and I can't be worried about, like, did you take that okay? Like, da-da-da-da. I'm not saying anyone else has. I'm just saying I think Anthony's be like, okay, yes, sir, and then just move on.
0: Preseason FCS polls coming out today. Nebraska hosts North Dakota in the third game of the year, a team that went 8-6 last year, and they are ranked 10th in the country, but 4th in their conference. South Dakota State's 3rd, Illinois State 4th, and Youngstown State is 9th. UNK football going through their first practice of the season today, and it's a special year for senior Parker Wise, who played his high school football at Foster Field.
3: Means the world to me. We played at Foster Field in high school as well, so this will be my 9th season playing on Foster Fields.
0: And the home opener against Wayne State Thursday the 27th. Nebraska soccer seniors Kayma Carpenter, Ellie Guyot, and Ella Redney recognized as the Big Ten players to watch. The preseason poll has Michigan State number 1, followed by UCLA and Washington. The Huskers picked 12th. Nebraska Bowling announced its schedule for the upcoming season. 8 regular season contests beginning in Youngstown, Ohio, October the 16th. 4 Nebraska men's golfers were named All-American Scholars, including Jackson Benj out of Omaha. Benj was among those playing today in the qualifier to get into the Corn Ferry Tour and Indian Creek going on this weekend. It tees off on Thursday in the Pinnacle Bank Championships. It took 6-under to get into a playoff. Trevor Gucheski will join his brother Luke. He shot 7-under. Alex Shockey's back after shooting 8-under, missing the playoff by one shot. Carson Shockey and Ethan Smith of Donovan, by the way, Ben shot 3-under par. And at the U.S. Amateur Qualifier at Lachlan, 2 will head on to the Mid-Amateur Championships. That'll be in Wisconsin next month. They are Brett Parker out of Utah, 7-under 65, and Grant Jabinus of Omaha birdied the final hole to shoot 5-under 67. Alex Thayer of Hastings was 6-under through 11, ran into some trouble on the back nine, and finished at even par. American Legion Baseball in Class B. First game of the day goes to the Omaha Roncalli squad. They beat West Point in Central City 11-5. Central City plays Auburn tonight at 7. At Springview, it was Crete defeating Wayne 7-4. McCook now on the field as they are taking on Lincoln Christian. Seward and Elkhorn Mount Michael play tonight. And in Class C, Centura down 4-3 after the first inning, come back to beat Lincoln Lutheran by a score of 11-5. Palmer Wallback Greeley currently playing Harnington. Pender and Malcolm will play tonight. That's sports.
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13: Here's your Tri-Cities weather forecast. Chance of thunderstorms tonight. Otherwise, cloudy skies expected. Lows dip down to about 62. Winds out of the east, 10 to 20 miles per hour. Sunshine mixed with clouds at times tomorrow. Slight chance for showers. Daytime highs approaching 73. Mainly cloudy skies expected tomorrow night. Storms likely. Lows dip down to about 56. From the Weatherology Weather Center, I'm staff meteorologist Laura Lockwood. Currently, it's 89 degrees.
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1: Here's your Tri-Cities weather forecast. Chance of thunderstorms tonight. Otherwise, cloudy skies expected. Lows dip down to about 62. Winds out of the east, 10 to 20 miles per hour. Sunshine mixed with clouds at times tomorrow. Slight chance for showers. Daytime highs approaching 73. Mainly cloudy skies expected tomorrow night. Storms likely. Lows dip down to about 56. From the Weatherology Weather Center, I'm staff meteorologist Ulua Lockwood. Right now, 87.
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0: Welcome. Murphy in the Mornings with Tim.
1: Doug, have you ever actually had to do an announcement cover any kind of like rodeo?
2: Yeah.
1: Did you really?
2: Yeah.
1: How'd that go?
2: Good.
1: Yeah, it just had to be like, you don't know the name of the bucking horse and the guy's name. That's about it, right?
2: Yeah, sure.
1: I would imagine that's going to be a little bit more stressful because, I mean, you got to, I mean, only 6 seconds or how long is it? 7 seconds?
3: Eight seconds?
1: Yeah. Okay, yeah. But it's an intense.
2: Folks, put your hands together here out of shoot number three from Lubbock, Texas. We got Murphy coming out. He's only going to. Oh, all he's got is your applause, folks. Let's send him home. Let's send him home with your applause. It's a long drive. Before we head him out to Cheyenne.
1: I'm impressed. Go. Nicely done.
3: Yeah.
1: I love that. Nicely done. You've missed your call.
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2: Here's your Tri-Cities weather forecast. Chance of thunderstorms tonight. Otherwise, cloudy skies expected. Lows dip down to about 62. Winds out of the east, 10 to 20 miles per hour. Sunshine mixed with clouds at times tomorrow. Slight chance for showers. Daytime highs approaching 73. Mainly cloudy skies expected tomorrow night. Storms likely. Lows dip down to about 56. From the Weatherology Weather Center, I'm staff meteorologist Laura Lockwood. Right now, 87.
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